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0: The XL. 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
1: Reality TV sucks. 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I wouldn't welcome any of the dumbasses from Love Island into my home in real life, so why would I want to watch them on my TV? If you actually want real reality TV, watch the news. Actually, on second thought, forget that, because that's all made up too.
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2: It was on this day 2 years ago, the great James Earl Jones died at the age of 93. Best known as the voice of Darth Vader, he was in tons of phenomenal live-action films, including 1990's The Hunt for Red October. The movie stars Sean Connery as a Soviet sub-captain trying to defect with his submarine to the West during the Cold War. Alec Baldwin co-stars as CIA analyst Jack Ryan. James Earl Jones plays Admiral James Greer, one of three times he played the character in a Jack Ryan film. You also need to watch for the recently departed Tim Curry, who is excellent as a Soviet crewman. From 1990, The Hunt for Red October.
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1: Sam Carter of Architects, 38 years old. Chris Caffery of Savatage and Trans-Siberian Orchestra is 59. The great Dave Stewart of Eurythmics is 74. Also 74 years on the planet for actress Angela Cartwright. Penny from Lost in Space. She was also one of the kids in The Sound of Music. She is now an excellent photographer. Hugh Grant is 66. Mr. Adam Sandler, nice guy, 60 years old. Michelle Williams of Dawson's Creek is 46. And Neil Hamilton, Commissioner Gordon from the old TV Batman, born this day, 1899.
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0: Here now, another historic interview from the Hard Drive Archive. It was 2019, and I spoke with Corey Taylor of Slipknot when they finally got to play the Iowa State Fair.
1: The peak of existence in Iowa was playing the Iowa State Fair. I mean, dude, we talked about this going all the way back. I mean, we saw Metallica with Danzig and Suicidal here. Metallica still had long hair. That's how long ago it was. We saw, Lollapalooza was here when Metallica headlined it with the Ramones. That was my only chance I was going to get to see the Ramones, and I didn't get to go. This is like hallowed ground, dude. I don't even know how to feel about it. Like, it's so crazy, but we're all really, really stoked. We're so stoked.
2: Why did it take so long to get here? Was there any trepidation on the part of the fair to bring you guys in, or was it just like a routing date and it just never happened thing?
1: I think it was a little bit of both, to be honest. I mean, because obviously, you know, we've played Wells Fargo a couple of times. We've played in Iowa before, you know. But with us, I think when it came to the fair, you know, obviously it's a little more raucous than I think they're used to hearing. But the great thing was the reaction when we just put that logo up with Iowa State Fair and the tribal S as the S. People lost their minds because they've been wanting us here for a long time. So it was almost like the fans overrode what common thought was. They are wanted here, you know? Plus, it's us, man. You know, it's the homeboys coming back and showing some love, and that's all we want.

0: Hey, Kyler Martin here at FX Caprera. 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

0: Blink 182 on Hard Drive XL, which is a good reminder to check out the new documentary, Travis Barker, Louder Than Fear, which dropped last month on Hulu. Personally, I have not seen it yet, but it is definitely on the list. I'm Lou Brutus. We'll quickly go to the Hard Drive XL mailbag. Actual snail mail from actual Hard Drive XL listeners. You can always get me through the Hard Drive Radio or Lou Brutus socials, but I love snail mail. Lou, I love hearing your voice on the radio. So much love for your enthusiasm for heavy music, especially Seven Dust. Rest in peace, Darla, even though she is just like my Dolly, never actually missing from the world. Peace and love. And that's signed by, looks like, Brian Wright. Thank you, Brian. The address, P.O. Box 361, Arnold, Maryland, 21012. Include a self-addressed stamped envelope for free stuff.
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2: It was on this day 2 years ago, the great James Earl Jones passed away at the age of 93. Best known for some of his voice work, including Darth Vader and The Lion King, he was in tons of phenomenal live-action films, including 1993's The Sandlot. This is about a young kid joining a neighborhood baseball team in 1962. James Earl Jones plays a neighbor with a mean dog by the name of Mr. Myrtle. Rest of the adult cast is phenomenal, including Dennis Leary and the great Karen Allen, who you will know from the first Indiana Jones film and, of course, Animal House. Not James Earl Jones' best-known baseball film, which is Field of Dreams, but still well worth your time from 1993, The Sandlot.
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0: Avenged Sevenfold on Hard Drive XL, who recently wrapped their summer tour of the United States with Good Charlotte. Next up for Avenged Sevenfold, a tour of the Pacific Rim, including Malaysia, Japan, South Korea, Thailand, Indonesia, New Zealand, Singapore, and Australia. Speaking of Australia, that will be a very good place for a concert in 2028. There is going to be a total solar eclipse passing through Australia, including right over the center of Sydney, Australia. And for the last couple of years, I have been begging Winston McCall of Parkway Drive to put together an outdoor show that afternoon in Sydney for all of the rockers to travel to, hear the music, and watch the eclipse. I hope it happens.
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0: 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I'm Lou Brutus. 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

such a little DJ. Get that quick, my street, but not the freeway. 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Dogtown.

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I'm Lou Brutus, your Nightman here on 94 Rock. Hey, I'm the Sonic Warrior, Lou Brutus from Hard Drive XL. Tonight, my guests will include Black Veil Brides, Mastodon, and via the Hard Drive Archive, AC/DC. 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
2: I wanted to do a little quiz thing with Miss Hooker since she just got here. And by the way, that's a great color on you.
3: Thank you.
4: What is it?
5: That's kind of a Dickies work shirt.
3: It is a Dickies work
2: shirt. What color is
3: it's
2: that?
3: It's a girl one. I think it's mauve.
6: Mauve.
3: Yeah.
2: Mauve, kind of a...
6: Yeah, kind of a purple,
2: purplish, pinkish.
7: Yeah. And by the way, you do pronounce it mauve.
2: Mauve. Okay, good.
7: Yeah. You get a cup of coffee.
5: And then there's mauve.
7: And then there's mauve.
2: Now, I'm going to play some... I want to see if you can identify this. This is the first time we're all hearing it, by the way. So
3: okay.
2: bear with me here. Here we go.
5: That's got to be Ian Anderson.
7: Yeah, right.
2: That is Ian Anderson on the flute. Very good, Josh. Here we go.
7: Very good. Who else would it be?
8: Baby, when I think about you, I think about love.
2: Know who that is?
3: No, I don't.
2: That's Engelbert Humperdinck covering the great Bad Company song.
5: Darling.
3: What would I know that he sang when we were...
6: After the Lovin'.
3: After the Lovin'.
5: I didn't quite know it.
3: Yeah.
5: So you
6: or
5: may not.
3: I know his name,
5: right.
3: But I don't know when he
2: 90
3: did.
2: Years old, he's released a rock album.
6: Today. Yeah. So, well, that's a stretch in it.
2: Well, that was
6: a cover of rock
2: kind
6: classics.
2: Kind of a ballad.
3: Was there a weird guy that was named like Timmy or Tim? Tiny Tim?
6: Tiny Tim.
3: And he would like dance around and be weird.
5: Tiny Tim was very odd.
3: Okay.
2: Yeah. He had believe it or not.
3: That. Yeah.
2: Tiny Tim, I mentioned this the other day.
7: And Engelbert Humperdinck I think I got
3: them confused.
6: You That's can't get them confused.
3: No.
2: Engelbert Humperdinck.
5: Just in your head, sure.
3: Yeah.
2: Engelbert Humperdinck was a Tom Jones type.
6: Yeah, very good looking.
7: Okay. Here you go.
3: What a goofy name. So
2: it's a name of an old composer.
3: Oh, okay. After the love. Oh. I don't know the song, but
2: good song.
7: Yesterday.
2: He looked like he would wear a nice tux and
6: he's a crooner,
2: kind of a coif hair thing.
3: Okay.
5: American guy,
7: stuff his pants.
5: No,
7: he's not.
2: I think he was born in India. Actually,
7: are you sure?
5: Wow. Well, all right.
2: No, seriously, I'd have to look.
3: Wow,
2: it up.
7: His real name's Arnold Dorsey.
6: He's British,
7: believe it or
6: Tom.
7: Not.
2: Yeah, but
5: he's British.
2: Okay.
3: Mm-hmm. I think because of his strange name, I just thought he was a weirdo.
2: That name, that's the name of an old composer.
3: Yeah.
5: Growing up, Engelbert Humperdinck, Burt Bacharach.
3: Yes.
5: And even a little bit Buster Poindexter, you would hear these names. They all just kind of went into this drawer of eccentric musicians.
3: Right.
2: Yeah. Yeah, here we go. Born Arnold George Dorsey, like Chick said, on May of 1936. Born in India, he took his name from a 19th century German composer. That is a funny name.
5: I wonder where he was raised.
6: England.
5: Oh, okay.
6: He's British. His first hit was in Britain, it says here.
2: Any event, he has a rock album, and I want to talk to him, and all these guys don't.
3: So it's all covers?
6: Yeah.
2: Yeah, but with a bunch of cool guests. He's got guys from Yes, Journey, et cetera, et cetera. Right now, I think, do we have the big screen available?
5: Oh, poor
2: there we
5: Jeff.
2: Go. That's, I thought it was Engelbert Humperdinck.
5: Jeff, we didn't know you've been waiting, man.
9: Oh, yeah, no. I love Engelbert Humperdinck. He's awesome.
2: That's sarcasm.
9: No, I've enjoyed all of it.
2: How's the beard going?
9: It's going great. I'm here at the Fail to Mention news desk. We give you a lot of the news each week. We don't give you all the news, so I'm here to give you the news that we failed to mention.
1: Here's Jeff Oskey with Fail to Mention news.
5: Oh, I love that. Really?
9: Pabst Blue Ribbon is releasing a Halloween 12-pack. The empty box turns into a Jason mask.
5: Yeah.
9: Well, you failed to mention, just in time for Thanksgiving, Pabst is releasing a 24-case can case. Its empty box turns into a fight in your front lawn with your brother-in-law.
7: Yes, sir.
9: Mattel said Wednesday that it's launching the new Uno Championship Series, a live event competition that will stream live on Twitch.
7: Wow.
9: What you failed to mention. Skip.
2: Skip. I love the Uno card.
9: Yeah, I had some Uno cards in my hand.
6: That's very funny.
9: David Rush and his son broke the record for the longest water balloon throw and catch. What you failed to mention, hey, Dad, can we just play a normal game of catch for once? Said David's son. A man opened a lust-free gym for Christian men so they don't get tempted while working out. What you failed to mention, they already tried lust-free gyms. They were called Curves, and they went out of business.
5: Oh. Speak for yourself, Oscar.
7: Oh. Well.
9: A phone was dropped from 100,000 feet, and it survived because of a Rhino Shield case. What you failed to mention, give that phone to my teen daughter for 15 minutes. I guarantee you that Rhino Shield ain't got nothing on her. We learned the most popular dogs by state in the U.S. What you failed to mention, the most popular dog in Hawaii still Dog the Bounty Hunter.
7: Whatever happened to him? Yeah.
9: Finally. Oh. Country star Kacey Musgraves came out singing while floating on a giant glittered scrotum during her latest concert. What you failed to mention, great, now Godwin's going to be complaining in the green room all week about how he has to come up with a new closer. I'm Jeff Oscar, and this is the news that we failed to mention.
5: I forgot that Pat closed by coming down on him. Yeah.
2: Right. And, well, thank you very much, Jeffrey. He's got a special gig coming up with Willie G at the Wit Theater. I'll give you some more information about that.
5: We'll have to call the Better Business Bureau.
7: Wait a minute. What is it? The Whip Theater?
6: Wit.
5: Wit.
7: Wit. Wit.
2: I get what you're doing there. That's very clever.
6: WIT.
5: This is false advertising.
6: I believe.
7: Yeah,
6: there
7: it's the Wit. It's the not the Wick.
2: No. The Wit. WIT.
7: Wit.
6: No.
2: Is that sports?
7: What is it? The Wipe? What is it?
6: Hey, Pabst Blue Ribbon in the news again. They and Dr. Squatch have teamed up to release a PBR scented soap.
5: This is crazy. That's another one of my favorite.
6: I know.
5: Bands.
7: Yeah.
6: I think
5: our brand. Sorry.
6: You are just ahead of a trend. Did you know that?
7: I like that name, Dr.
6: Squatch.
7: Squatch.
6: According to the Pabst Company, the limited edition soaps are made with real PBR beer and have notes of piney greens, cool peppermint, and fresh ozone.
7: Well, let's hope it doesn't smell all that much like PBR.
2: Yeah.
3: Yeah, I don't want to smell good. Their soap smell really good. Mm-hmm. Yeah.
6: But I don't want to smell like a bar after midnight.
2: Well, I mean, do you smell like you've just poured a beer over your head?
6: That's what I mean.
7: You smell like a bar rag.
5: I'll let you guys know. I'll get some.
6: They're currently available on Dr. Squatch's website.
5: Excellent.
6: So you can check it out.
2: Hmm. Do you use the products?
5: I do. I like Dr. Squatch. Yes. Good soaps. And I got a pizza soap once.
9: Yep.
7: It smells like pizza?
2: Does it smell like pizza?
5: A little bit. I mean, it's just sort of spiced.
3: Was it like Ninja pepperoni? Turtles?
5: It was Ninja Turtles themed.
3: Yeah.
7: Oh.
2: Sounds like fun.
3: They do all the Spider-Man and Superman 2.
5: And they do Halloween soaps. They had a Dracula one that smelled really good. Nice. And in the shower, the way that the soap lathered and went and the water washed it off, it looked like blood.
6: Oh, that's cool.
5: Yeah, it was cool.
2: No, I heard that Dr. Squatch isn't a real doctor. He got a podiatry degree from a storefront medical school in Guadalajara.
5: I have seen that clickbait before, and my deep, deep research has debunked it.
2: I see.
5: Please, sir.
7: He went to the Harvard School of Medicine. We all know it.
2: So this hippie soap, Dr. Squatch, is it just strictly Squatch. Soap, or does he make other stuff?
7: Why do you call it hippie soap?
5: It really isn't hippie. It's a
9: deodorant.
3: It's a Sasquatch.
5: Yeah, they do make deodorants. Yeah. My brother uses all their deodorant and their soap and all that stuff.
2: The hook is
6: Sasquatch. Oh, yes, Tom.
2: I didn't pick up on that.
5: It's soap that's so good, it'll make Sasquatch smell good.
3: Yeah, there you go.
2: Okay.
7: Still specifically use Ivory soap?
2: Absolutely.
5: Yeah, see, I like it because, like it says, they're natural ingredients. It's all, none of that. Ivory.
7: Isn't it a thing?
3: Yeah, it's very manly.
7: Isn't it a thing that soap and shampoo doesn't work on you all the time? You got to switch it up?
6: I believe that, especially shampoo.
3: Switch it up. Deodorant,
5: It happens with me for deodorant, too.
6: I have to keep three deodorants and rotate them.
2: Huh. Ivory soap, ladies and gentlemen, the way God intended.
6: Oh, jeez.
2: In the bar, not the squirter.
5: I do like the smell.
3: The smell, I'm with you.
7: You're saying Jesus washed with ivory soap.
6: Yeah. All I remember about ivory soap is that it would float in the bathtub.
7: Yeah. 99 and 100% pure.
6: Yes.
3: Oh.
5: I always liked the Irish Spring commercials where the guy had the pocket knife.
2: Oh, yeah.
5: That always got me.
2: Hot.
5: What? It was a chick that did it?
2: Oh, yeah. No, she showed up at the end.
3: And it was a girl? Oh, she had red hair.
2: Yeah, she goes, and I like it.
6: And I like
5: You're
6: it,
5: right.
6: too.
5: Yeah. Yes, I forgot about her.
2: The implication. Yeah.
7: I get the feeling you really thought she was hot.
3: And he hates red hair.
5: Yeah. No, I think he secretly loves
2: that. I like the...
7: What about the red bush right at eye level?
2: No, hate that.
3: Don't do that.
2: Once again, PBR soap. So
5: I'll try. I'll get
2: you're going to get some.
6: You better hurry. It's almost sold out. I saw the sign.
5: I'll get on it right at the commercial.
2: I guess it pairs really well with their Marlboro Lights beard oil.
5: I love that joke.
7: That is really funny. That's very good.
2: But it doesn't smell like PBR.
5: I bet there'll be hints of it.
3: Yeah.
6: It says it's made with PBR, so I bet there is.
2: Well, didn't we have am I hallucinating, or didn't we have a candle company that made a candle that would make your house smell like a dive bar?
5: Yeah.
2: Wasn't that a thing?
3: Mm-hmm. That's funny.
2: Okay. All right.
6: There's a bourbon candle out there.
5: Did Dr. Squatch also do the Sydney Sweeney soap? Remember that? She took a bath.
3: She did a crossover with them.
5: Right. Was it Dr. Squatch?
7: Really?
3: I thought it was.
5: Where they took her actual bath water.
6: They made soap?
5: Yeah.
6: Oh, my God.
7: That's amazing.
2: In preparation H2O with Dr. Squat.
3: Oh, here we go.
5: They did.
2: Of course.
7: What about is there a Dr. Twat?
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17: Today will be breezy and less humid with a mix of clouds and sun reaching a high of 74. Tonight will be clear and cooler with a low of 47. Tomorrow is expected to be mostly sunny with a high of 69, while tomorrow night will be clear with a low of 48. With your AccuWeather forecast, I'm meteorologist Joe Lundberg.
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2: Today will be breezy and less humid with a mix of clouds and sun reaching a high of 74. Tonight will be clear and cooler with a low of 47. Tomorrow is expected to be mostly sunny with a high of 69, while tomorrow night will be clear with a low of 48. With your AccuWeather forecast, I'm meteorologist Joe Lundberg.
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0: If you missed something yesterday, maybe you'll hear it now. 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
1: Your Bob and Tom Show. Just wanted to remind you that 10 years ago yesterday, the thunder god Thor decided to smite 323 reindeer up on the Hardanger Vidda mountain plateau in Norway.
2: Oh, yeah.
1: A single lightning bolt did the deed. To this day, no one's sure what the reindeer did to incur such a wrath.
3: Right.
1: But by all accounts, Norwegians seem to agree that the reindeers deserved it.
3: Oh, boy. And if I remember correctly, you said that Santa had stumbled upon
1: Santa
3: that scene.
1: Came up and said, ho, ho, ho, my God.
4: Someone had to remind us of that awful story.
3: That story, it did take this show by storm for
1: you know
3: at least
1: what?
3: A day.
1: Of all the things you say in an effort to be funny, I did the quotes with my fingers, funny. You take this reindeer joy away.
3: That is one of those weird things. Those reindeer just feasting on a mountainside.
2: Not bothering anybody.
3: No.
1: This, you know what this is, Tom? This is nature.
3: Right.
2: Yeah.
3: As peaceful and serene a moment as you could ever come upon.
1: Exactly.
4: Now here's the story.
3: All of a sudden, zap.
4: Agency spokesman for the Norwegian Environment Agency.
5: First of all, thank you for coming to the press conference.
4: He released images showing the carcasses scattered across a small area of a mountain plateau. Wow.
3: As the letter writer asks, what did they do to incur the wrath?
1: And all Norwegians agree the reindeer deserved it.
4: Wow. No. Well, at least Rudolph's nose was fully charged.
1: Ready to go.
4: That'll be handy come December. You know what they say, nothing glows like a deer.
1: Do you do the whole thing? Nothing glows like a deer. Do you do the whole thing, like the cookie and carrot for the reindeers? Or?
4: Oh, yeah.
1: Okay.
2: Do you put glitter in it, make the reindeer mixture?
4: We have a special plate for this.
1: Yeah. No kidding.
4: Yeah. Oh, yeah.
2: They call it Summerween. Have you heard of that?
4: No, but I hate it.
2: Summerween is now what's happening. People are already decorating and buying all their Halloween decorations in August.
1: Oh, I thought
2: so
1: you meant
2: become
1: between
2: a thing.
1: Something.
2: No.
4: At least
2: Summerween.
4: I'm not using They're not using the
3: makes
4: word.
3: Makes me feel fine.
4: Maxing, which is my new hated word.
3: Oh, I like Halloween maxing. Yeah. That's what I'm going to do.
2: Are you? Have you started?
4: Really?
2: Decorating for Halloween? Well, you kind of decorate year-round, don't you?
3: I've got a couple things that could be considered Halloween-ish year-round.
1: Right. What a freak.
2: No, he's not.
3: I'm a damned weirdo.
1: You're on a...
4: What have you got?
1: You better be on a list.
4: Give me an example.
3: There's a Jason Mask flower pot.
4: Jason Mask flower pot. Oh, I remember I saw that. I saw that in this week's issue of Vagina Repellent.
1: No. It's in Architectural Digest. I thought.
2: Do you have a plant in there? It's like a planter that you use year-round?
3: This is one of the dumber things I've ever done in my life.
1: Uh-huh.
3: I was excited about it. I saw it on Amazon. It's a flower. It's a Jason Mask head.
2: Yeah.
3: With a flower come out of the top. I ordered it. It arrived. The plant looked great.
1: Yeah.
3: I went, well, I better water this. That plant couldn't be more fake.
1: Oh, no.
3: I poured water on it. And the water, there were like rocks in it and stuff.
2: Sure.
3: And they're all glued together. I just didn't know. And so the water just hit the rocks and just splattered all over. And I felt it's as rubber as anything.
2: Is it like a succulent?
3: Of course. Well, why did I think Amazon was going to ship me a fresh plant with rocks in it?
4: Do you still have it?
2: Actually, they will.
3: Oh, yeah.
4: Oh,
3: yeah.
4: Okay, nice.
1: I think we have might have an example of your Jason flower mask or your flower pot.
3: Yeah, it looks like just a little succulent that comes out of it.
1: Yeah, right. Yeah. This is a succulent, and it's a hockey mask.
3: Yeah,
1: yeah, mm-hmm. yeah. Okay.
3: And that's in my that's my living room.
4: And year round.
3: Yeah.
2: Well, why wouldn't you keep it up year round?
1: So you just glance at it, or it doesn't get your attention right away?
3: It does not. You would barely. It's kind of on a shelf against a wall. You wouldn't
2: notice.
3: Oh, it's actually on like a lamp shelf thing, but you wouldn't notice it.
1: Oh, nice.
3: Until you were kind of looking around.
2: What's the second thing? Oh, is that it?
3: That is it.
2: Oh.
3: Yeah. I tried watering that.
4: I can see why. It looks good.
2: Uh-huh.
1: That's
4: Once
1: wonderful.
4: Again, it's a Jason Mask vase.
3: Yeah.
1: Do you feel that passionate about any, other than your children, passionate about anything, any fandom that you can share?
4: No.
1: No. Yeah, I didn't think so.
4: I mean, do you have a Would you get a version of that if it were a Washington Football Club
1: Absolutely.
4: Base?
1: Absolutely.
3: Like a helmet?
1: Yeah.
2: Yeah, that would be cool.
4: A helmet planter? That isn't a bad idea.
2: That's probably out there.
3: It must, I hope so. Yeah, if not, they're leaving money on the table.
4: And you could make one.
1: I redid
4: the... Get a Sawzall, cut the top off.
1: And... Redid the redid the powder room, and I just yesterday put a little Redskins mini helmet up on a shelf.
3: Oh, cool.
4: Now, is it the Commanders or Redskins?
1: Redskins.
4: Okay, it's the classic? Okay.
1: Or Washington Football Team. Okay. I don't recognize that other name.
4: Okay. What do we got going, Miss Hooker?
6: This is the Bob and Tom Green Room Cookie reimagined in the spirit of the state fairs that are going on right now. I did a deep fried version of our favorite Green Room Cookie, which is it's a Lotus brand Biscoff, but it has the vanilla cream in the middle. This is the one that everybody likes the most here. And so I took pancake batter. And instead of using a deep fryer, I put it in the air fryer. So I battered the cookies, dropped them in the air fryer for 3 minutes, and that's what you have here.
3: Wow.
6: A little powdered sugar on top. So go ahead.
2: Do you put vanilla in your pancake batter?
6: I do.
2: So do I.
6: I do. Mm. Yeah.
4: It's great. Sorry.
6: So
4: it's really good.
6: Yeah, the cookie, really good? The cookie almost melts. The entire cookie becomes soft
3: Absolutely.
6: In the middle. And it's
1: Oh, my God.
6: It's a winner. Yeah, it's good.
1: So good.
3: I need seven more.
1: Okay. Yeah.
6: Oh, my God. So it's just a fun way to do a deep fried, in quotes, cookie.
3: That is fun.
6: Yeah, at home. Yeah, just pancake
4: really
6: batter.
4: Really good, sorry.
6: Yeah, any cookie, pancake batter in your air fryer for 3 minutes at 350.
3: Gosh darn it. It's great.
6: Yeah.
4: So walk me through it again. Do you dip it?
6: I did. So I mixed a Bisquick pancake premix. Mm-hmm. So you just add water to that.
3: Sure.
6: And like Christy said, I add a little vanilla, sometimes cinnamon too.
2: Yep.
6: And then I dip the cookie in there. And
4: you put them on a plate?
6: Well, I put them in the freezer first because pancake batter, I make it thick, but still it runs.
4: Oh, that makes sense.
6: And so I put it in the freezer for a couple of minutes so it set up. And then I put them in the air fryer for 3 minutes.
3: Great.
6: Yeah.
4: Now I need... more iced tea. Okay.
3: Well, that's a treat.
6: Yeah. Wow. Good. I'm glad you guys.
4: And you
6: like
4: can do it with any cookie.
6: You could do it with any cookie. Yeah. Yeah. You can. You could put anything in there if you
4: did
6: want.
4: Did you do a video of this one?
6: I did. You can go to YouTube and search BobandTom.com Hooker the Cooker, and you can watch how I made this. It's up right now, and then all the other videos that I've made.
3: And you hear this a lot, but like and subscribe. It really does help.
6: Mm-hmm. Yes, it does. And then you could get an alert every time a video drops.
3: You'll never miss a fun video.
6: Yeah.
4: So you could do this. Pancake batter thing with that. You could do this with a sausage.
6: Yes.
1: Heck yeah.
6: Yeah.
4: Or a hot dog.
6: Yeah, we could, any of it. That would be delicious.
4: Very, very good. Now, we had a couple letters earlier this week. It began with a guy who made a hamburger, but instead of buns, he uses grilled cheese sandwiches.
1: Hamburger.
6: Right. Yeah.
4: That's a little, that's...
2: It's a lot.
4: That's a lot.
6: It is.
3: Tastes delicious.
6: Yeah, I imagine it's really good.
2: Why don't you just put a hamburger in between your grilled cheese?
6: That's how I feel like. I love a Frisco, right? And that's kind of what that is.
1: Yeah. No, it's totally different, and it's delicious. I don't know why you people are trying to change it.
3: No, all of a sudden, it does sound like there's a change of tune coming from over there.
1: Yeah.
3: This has been celebrated all week by him.
1: Yeah, it's delicious.
4: No,
1: what happened? Delicious.
4: It's just, it'd be a lot. It's a lot.
2: A lot.
3: But what happened? You weren't saying that before.
1: You can't find it.
4: So do you want her to make one of those?
1: You're not capable.
3: I've had them. I've told you guys. I've had them a couple times.
1: Have a bite of that. You don't want to.
4: Oh, it'd be good, I think. Yeah.
1: And there's no difference between you hating something and liking something. Did you know that?
4: Makes me harder to pin down.
1: I guess.
0: Uh-huh. 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
19: Today will be breezy and less humid with a mix of clouds and sun reaching a high of 74. Tonight will be clear and cooler with a low of 47. Tomorrow is expected to be mostly sunny with a high of 69, while tomorrow night will be clear with a low of 48. With your AccuWeather forecast, I'm meteorologist Joe Lundberg.
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1: Howdy.
0: There's Pat Godwin.
2: Hey, Chick.
0: Hello, Josh Arnold.
3: Good cup of coffee right now, Chick. Good cup of coffee.
0: Robust.
3: It's informative without being condescending.
1: Oh, nice. Well.
0: Wow.
4: That's interesting. How do you do that?
0: There's Ace Cosby.
3: You wouldn't understand.
4: I don't understand that.
3: Your pilot couldn't handle it.
0: Okay. Hello, Tom. Have you told him what we've got going on? Okay, we have isolated early in the show. There was a bug in the studio. A centipede?
3: What? It felt like it fell on my head.
0: Yeah.
3: And I something fell on my head. I went to grab it, and it was a centipede.
1: You reacted quite quickly.
0: Of course, yeah, we're on the TV. If you want to see us, go to YouTube and all that stuff. So there's Josh from earlier this morning.
3: Look at how bald I am.
0: Broadcasting.
2: It looks good.
4: And then
0: you wear it well, though, brother. I tell you.
4: Is the centipede about to drop? Do we?
0: Yep.
4: Oh, there he goes. He's itching his head, scratching his head, rather.
3: Oh, and I really do look like, what is this?
4: Very
2: troubled.
3: Oh, you can see it. There it is.
0: Oh.
4: And you can see it in a very, very girly way. He throws his headphones down.
0: Is it on the headphones?
3: Yeah,
0: when
3: you can see it as my hand hits the left ear, right? And you can see it crawl up on the arch of the headphone.
4: Oh, that's gross.
3: Look at my face.
4: I'm getting the heebie-jeebies. Okay.
0: Oh, man.
4: We can move on.
1: I hope he crawls across that paper here in the next half hour.
4: Then you're
1: hey,
4: hear,
1: guys, here we are.
5: I heard you guys talking about me. How you doing?
4: And you're going to hear cursing on the radio. I'm sorry.
1: Are you afraid of a centipede?
4: I'm not a fan.
2: Two-inch centipede?
1: We had a wolf spider on the screen last night. It had to be like that big. It was
5: you
1: awesome.
5: Mean
4: size of a
5: the
4: softball.
5: Wolf spider.
1: Wolf, yeah.
4: Now,
5: it's the B-52s.
3: Oh, I'm Wolf Spider Jack.
4: Yeah. Yesterday, why were we talking? Oh, I know. We were talking about Colonel Sanders. I believe it was his birthday.
1: Mm-hmm.
4: And he wore a bolo tie?
1: Bolos usually have.
2: No, yeah,
1: have,
2: not a
1: like
2: bolo.
1: It's just like a droopy,
2: old school.
1: It looks like a ribbon tied around your neck to me.
4: It's a good look for him, of course. But I was asking who is trying to pull off the bow tie these days. Got this nice letter from Bill in Des Moines. check out Ken Rosenthal.
3: That's who I was thinking of.
4: Major League Baseball Fox announcer. There's a picture
3: of
4: him.
3: He's always got really colorful bow ties.
1: That's nice.
3: Yeah,
0: here's Ken being informed of how he's going to die in 30 years. He looks like a happy guy. Yeah.
3: He typically is.
0: Yeah.
3: He's pleasant.
0: That's
3: an
0: unflattering photo. Yeah.
4: That's the best one you could come up with.
3: No,
0: I like
3: the bow tie, though. I mean, that really shows
4: that
3: up.
4: That is a nice tie.
3: And they're always flamboyant. And,
4: he does it to promote various charities and medical things. So he's a cool guy.
3: Thank you, Bill. I could not remember that guy's name.
4: I was trying to think who in today's world is still doing the bow tie. Because Chick and I remember there was a guy named Irving R. Levine.
3: So you just got an answer.
2: Yeah.
4: Yes.
0: Ken Rosenthal.
3: It was definitive answer.
0: Right.
1: Yep.
3: This man.
0: Photographic evidence.
3: And then you went, okay, now I'm still wondering who in today's culture wears a bow tie.
4: And there are more.
3: Okay.
4: Would you like to hear who they are?
0: No, not at all.
3: Oh, gosh, no.
1: But go ahead.
0: I've never wanted anything less, but go ahead.
3: You've earned the right.
0: Yes.
2: You've done the research.
0: I got your names on the show. You go right ahead.
2: We can sit through it.
0: Yeah.
3: But never be fooled that we want this.
1: Right.
2: We will allow it.
0: I've been delayed for flights. I can sit here. I'm okay.
4: Can you?
0: Yes, sir.
2: I've waited for a doctor to see me.
0: You're damn right.
1: No,
4: I can
1: do this.
4: Can you tie a bow tie?
0: Can I? No. I can barely tie a regular tie.
3: I wish I
0: could. I put
3: up
0: a picture of me on Instagram a couple of days, but I was so proud I tied a tie. I put
3: can
0: a
3: you?
0: Picture of
4: I have. I don't think I could do it today.
3: Yeah.
4: As you know, I had to wear a tie to school when I was a kid, and that's why I hate wearing ties.
3: Sure.
0: Pretentious, entitled prick. Can't imagine it. God. All right, fellows. First of all, this class, better than everyone, 101. kid.
4: It was called Better Than Most. Now, but don't you love those scenes in movies where Sinatra would have the undone bow tie?
3: I do.
2: Yeah,
3: I do.
1: Yeah, look, it's so hot.
4: That is a, that's
1: it
4: a very
1: so
4: cool
1: hot.
4: Look.
3: Yes.
4: I can't see Irving R. Levine that way.
3: Sure you can.
4: He was kind of a staid old gent. But here's some other famous bow tie wearers.
3: Uh-huh.
2: Still plowing through.
4: Now, do you want me to do the old ones or just the new ones?
3: No, I want you. You know what?
1: I want to hear what you think is old.
3: I'm sitting here having lost my mind. So you might, go ahead and do whatever you want to do.
6: You might be more entertained hearing what he thinks is new.
1: You're right. I apologize.
4: Okay.
1: Yeah, so what is new?
4: So Winston Churchill, admittedly deceased.
1: Is that new or old?
3: Is that new to you?
1: New or old?
4: I think in one could be termed the modern era.
2: What?
6: Do you guys know it? Was he exclusively bow ties?
3: I don't. I think every picture I've seen, he's wearing a bow tie.
6: Yeah. All right.
4: Dean Martin, of course.
1: Yes.
4: Often he would wear formal wear. I don't recall ever seeing him in a traditional tie. Pee-wee Herman, we covered Pee-wee. Apparently, Tucker Carlson used to wear them.
6: Yeah, he and,
4: he faded out. And I want to see.
6: We would have those debates with what's his face.
4: Yeah, and George Will wears the one.
6: Oh yeah.
4: And then one of my favorite broadcasters, and I think yours too, Chick, Mo Rocca.
3: I like Mo.
1: Oh, I like Mo Rocca.
6: That's right.
1: Yeah,
6: he was always wearing them.
4: I like Mo a lot. With the aforementioned Ken Rosenthal. Justin Timberlake apparently wears them quite often with the tux.
6: Oh.
4: So there you go. But that was kind of fun.
6: Chris, do you find them to be fetching?
1: I find a man in a tuxedo very fetching.
6: Yeah. James Bond would wear them.
1: Sure.
4: Oh, yeah. He looks great
6: still,
4: in tux.
6: Yeah.
1: And as Tom mentioned, when they would untie them, ugh.
6: Oh, yeah.
4: Yeah, that's a cool look.
1: Mm-hmm.
6: It is, yeah.
4: So I just thank you for the nice letter and for bringing that to our attention, Bill.
6: That's a cooler look. The haphazardly untied bow tie is cooler than the necktie tied around the head.
2: Yeah.
1: Yes.
3: Oh, yeah. Uh-huh.
6: But at least you knew it was a party when that happened.
3: You know, and that.
1: And they'd pull it up around here.
6: Rambo style.
3: Yeah. Most recently when I tied a tie, I had it up around my head later that night. That's right. You got to do it.
6: You did the right thing.
3: Yep.
4: Yeah, that is a good look. Did you have the tie part hang from the side?
3: Yeah.
6: Of course. Yeah, you do want it. Yeah.
1: Yeah, well, you don't want it in the back. That would be stupid.
3: I have this scenario where I'm possibly an Indian warrior.
1: Oh,
3: of some of them.
4: I see. Yeah. Politically incorrect.
3: That's exactly right.
4: How do you do that?
3: That's it.
4: Okay, thank you very much. coming up, we have more of your letters. We have sports. We have parrot owners weighing in.
1: Oh, yeah, I have one on masturbation.
6: Oh, really?
1: Yes.
4: Yeah.
1: Yes.
4: We had an interesting scientific article about the self-pleasuring that birds do in the wild.
1: Yeah, they're not just doing it because they're in captivity.
4: Yeah, so good to know.
6: Mm-hmm. And don't masturbate in front of your parrot, because then when you have guests over, Brock, he plays with himself.
4: Ah, Brock, we're locking eyes. Brock, here it comes. Brock, Brock, Brock.
3: Here it comes.
6: Brock, he makes me watch.
4: Ah, Daddy is a whacker. Daddy is a whacker.
6: Brock, Polly hates a whacker.
4: We'll get the show back on track, I promise. These are the O'Reilly Auto Parts Studios. 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
11: Here's what's happening in North Country News. An Ogdensburg man will be facing a year in jail after admitting that he was on social media on his phone when he drove through a stop sign and killed two people in Potsdam in December 2024. On Wednesday, Connor Graveline pleaded guilty to two counts of criminally negligent homicide for the incident that happened on State Highway 310 at County Route 34 in Potsdam that killed Real Kupal and Loretta Perez of Messina. State police have released the name of a Watertown man killed after being hit by a car while walking in Champion early Tuesday morning. Police say Christopher Percival was pronounced dead after an SUV driven by Jeremy Palladino of Carthage hit him on State Route 126 near Conroy Drive. Investigators say Percival was wearing dark clothing and was in the roadway around 4:30 a.m. when he was hit. So far, no charges have been filed. The developer of a potential new Stewart's Shops location by the Target Shopping Plaza along State Route 3 in Watertown is offering to help the town to upgrade the traffic signal at the intersection with the shopping plaza. The town had been balking at having to cover the cost of the traffic signal and some infrastructure connected to a new driveway into the store. But in a letter to the town last week, the developer said Stewart's has offered to split the cost of the light and kick in more toward the road. There are several local events to honor the 25th anniversary of September 11th. Tomorrow, the Clarkson University campus community invites you to gather throughout the day at Clarkson's World Trade Center Memorial Sculpture. At 8:30 tomorrow morning, the Messina Volunteer Fire Department will be hosting a remembrance ceremony in Veterans Park. On Saturday, American Legion Army and Navy Post 61 in Watertown will host a Patriot Day ceremony starting at 9:30 a.m. With North Country News, I'm Claire Beverly.
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1: 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Christy Lee at the news desk.
2: Hello.
1: There's Pat Godwin.
3: Hey, chick.
1: Hello. There's Josh Arnold.
4: Yes, indeed.
1: Yes, indeed. There's Ace Cosby.
5: Howdy.
1: Howdy do. And hello, Tom.
0: Hello, Chick McGee.
1: Yes.
0: Now, we've been reviewing famous people who wear bow ties.
1: Boy, that's
2: boy, that's riveting.
1: And don't let him kid you. It's just as exciting as you think it's gonna be.
0: Just got another. Just got another letter.
1: Oh, good.
0: You guys forgot to mention Ernie Johnson Jr.
1: Oh yeah,
0: famed NBA broadcaster. There he is.
1: And yeah. He announced that this is his last season, I think. So him and Charles Barkley are out. As
4: did he play?
1: He did not.
5: He seems tall to me.
1: He was a big guy with TBS and Ted Turner, and he was one of the original guys on the TBS Superstation.
5: Yeah.
1: Ernie, and he used to Hawks. I think he Hawks play-by-play and stuff like that.
5: Very likable.
0: A bow tie wearer. Yeah, there you go.
1: So likable cuss.
0: We'll end our bow tie hunk.
1: No.
0: Oh, yeah.
1: Okay.
0: Oh, yeah. But we have more letters we have
4: Tom?
0: To get to here.
4: Tom, would you like to have... You know what? You guys are forgetting one of the all-time great bow tie wearers.
1: Yeah.
4: Mr. Josh Arnold. Not only in my show choir premiere did I wear a bow tie.
1: Is that
2: yes.
1: right?
4: But I wore a bow tie for years as an usher.
2: Oh.
1: When you were in the movies.
4: Usher and then eventually crew chief.
2: Uh-huh.
4: In the cinema business. Yes.
1: Yeah.
0: Yes. Did you have a clip on?
4: Oh, yes.
1: Oh, there he is.
2: Oh, yes.
4: Look at how it's crooked. It's
3: your eyebrows.
2: Well, you can see the band around it.
1: Well, you look at that magnificent bastard. Look at him.
0: But look at how innocent and happy he is.
1: Oh, yeah.
0: we'll beat that out of him.
1: Yeah, that's all gone.
4: So, yeah.
1: Dear Bob and Tom Show, wanted to give you guys a heads up. We know how you love Twiggy, the water skiing squirrel.
0: Yes,
4: mm-hmm. We do.
1: Well, Twiggy was this past weekend at the Alaska State Fair.
0: All right.
1: I didn't know. I guess all the states have state fairs.
4: You know, Dan Aykroyd dated Twiggy for a bit. I don't think it was the squirrel, though.
1: Ah.
4: Yeah, I think it was the...
1: You're probably right.
2: The model?
4: Yeah.
1: I believe we have a Twiggy motoring around the...
2: Yes.
4: Look at him.
1: he wants to be anywhere else.
0: This is the water skiing squirrel. Now, we used to think that Twiggy's little back feet were stapled to that little...
2: They're not stapled.
0: Rig, they're not.
1: I think the shoes that they put their feet in are stapled to the skis.
0: God, that's funny.
1: Yep, there he is.
4: I didn't realize he wore shoes.
2: Well, he has to wear something to keep his feet on there,
4: I thought,
2: right?
4: They don't wear shoes climbing a tree. So I thought...
2: You really thought they taught him to
3: He'd be
2: ski?
3: There half a second if he didn't have
4: Yeah, you think he's trapped there?
2: Yes.
4: Trapped.
1: Oh, yeah.
4: I do not.
1: He's
4: I don't.
1: Absolutely
4: he's
1: trapped.
4: I don't.
1: Trapped.
4: And I'm not going to let you guys ruin this for me. He wants to do that.
3: Look at his shoes.
0: It's a radio-controlled boat
1: so
0: and a little
1: given
0: squirrel.
1: So given the option, Twiggy would go, no, I'll ski. Is that what you're thinking?
4: Yeah, he wakes up and jumps on his... He wakes his owner up. As though, hey, it's time to go skiing.
1: Oh, okay.
4: No. Look at him. Right. Look at how happy he is. He was just nodding his head.
3: No, he's saying, get me out of here.
2: Give me my treat.
1: He's looking at somebody.
2: I performed.
1: Find somebody to bite. That's what he's doing.
4: This is now a bucket list. I have to see it live.
0: You've never seen this
2: You've
0: live?
2: Never seen that live?
4: No, you guys have?
0: Oh, yeah.
2: Absolutely.
0: Yeah. Oh,
2: yeah.
0: Absolutely.
2: Been out here.
1: We made a day of it.
0: That's when we concluded his feet were stapled. Now, I'm wondering if there's more than one water skiing squirrel.
4: Probably.
0: I've got a feeling.
4: Like Shamu, there are many Twiggies.
0: Yeah.
4: Yeah.
0: I think they're...
4: Why wouldn't there be? You can't ask all that from one squirrel.
0: It's like when they had two Fleetwood Macs touring just before they hit it big. some scam artist. We had an interesting news story yesterday involving birds. And it was, I guess the theory had been that people that owned birds noticed that they were doing a lot of self-pleasuring and they thought it was because they were in captivity. But it turns out that scientists have found out that this is actually something that birds do in the wild. Quite fascinating, really. Christy, do you remember the essence of the story? Have I gotten it right?
2: Yeah, that's exactly right.
4: Yeah, none of us, though, ever had heard of birds.
2: I did not know they did this. We had a cockatiel. Is that the little one? When my parents, I was out of the house, so my mom and my stepdad had one. But that was the only bird I was ever around. But from Johnny in Walkerton, Indiana.
4: Who's Johnny? She said.
3: That's my mom's hometown, Walkerton.
2: Is it really?
4: Yeah.
2: Johnny says, I had a parakeet that would get on my finger and rub himself back and forth and leave me a quote-unquote present.
4: Oh, no.
2: Afterwards, he would sing like a superstar for hours.
4: Yeah, I do that.
2: The little bird was so happy.
0: Well, once again, this is... an important study, I guess, that birds actually do this. And
2: well, because they were afraid that they were doing it just because they were in captivity.
0: Yeah, now, have you did a chance to ask your monkey guy if...
2: No, I didn't have a chance.
1: Hey, monkey guy, let me ask you a question.
0: If monkeys in the wild and chimps
2: sure
0: and stuff do
2: I would
0: this.
2: Bet my life that monkeys in the wild masturbate.
4: I've seen documentaries.
0: But the not bird thing I was not aware of.
2: Bird owners have sometimes been advised to stop the behavior, even using hormone treatments or surgery. But the new study found masturbation is actually more common among birds in the wild than in captivity.
0: And I believe Josh pointed out, and I thought that was poop on my windshield. Dear Bob and Tom Show, we have a 30-year-old parrot named Max. Max will hump his stuffed toy bird that's in his cage on a daily basis. We call that his girlfriend. He makes the most horrible sounds when he goes to town on his girlfriend.
1: Yeah.
0: He'll go for a good 5 minutes.
1: Ah, the joy of parrot ownership.
0: Yeah. Wow.
4: Yeah. Oh.
0: Yeah, and you don't want to. You don't want a parrot unless you're a devoted owner. They take a lot of work. So
2: yeah.
4: We loved ours, man.
2: I love birds, but I'm not allowed to have them.
0: This comes to us from...
1: Wait a minute, Tom. Did you hear that?
0: I didn't. What I was...
2: I said, I love birds. I would love to have them, but I'm not allowed to have one. Birds.
1: Not allowed, huh? Why aren't you allowed to have a bird?
2: Andy doesn't really want a bird in the house. Mm. You got plenty out in the backyard, honey. That's
4: you got plenty.
3: I like that logic.
0: Rock solid logic there, Andy.
1: You know what?
0: I'm with you on this, brother.
1: You know what? I've never loved Andy more than right this moment.
4: If I got you a bird for Christmas, what would happen?
2: Oh, boy.
0: Never give anyone an animal.
2: Yeah.
1: You've done it a million times.
4: I'm just letting you guys all know right now, this Christmas, you're all getting animals.
2: Could I have a chinchilla, please?
1: You want the chinchilla? You killed the last one, right?
2: I didn't kill it. She lived a very long life.
4: Jake will get my bird. Get the bird. You get the chinchilla.
0: The chinchilla take over your dining room?
2: Yes. They love being a part of the family. She can see everybody. And
0: why don't you just get a pair of gloves?
2: They're not dirty. They don't shed and they're not.
3: Do they run around or are they in a cage?
2: They're in a cage. But they like to go up and down. So it's more of a vertical cage than a wide cage.
4: Would you guys watch a sitcom about a guy, a guy who gets divorced? It was a terrible, just a really contentious marriage and divorce. But somehow he gets her parrot. And so every now and again, the parrot just says things that the ex-wife would say to him.
3: I like it.
1: Yes.
4: And he, for some reason, he's not allowed to get rid of the parrot. And so every now and again, it'll just be,
1: you're just going to sit there, bro.
3: Chores to do.
1: I would buy the box set.
0: That is a great idea.
4: That's a sitcom from the 70s.
0: That'd be great, but a great running gag.
4: Mm-hmm. I'm picturing like Norman Fell.
2: Yeah.
1: Doing the
5: rock, rock. Hey, Mr. Softy. Rock, rock. Can't get it up. Rock, rock, rock.
1: Doing the slow burn to the camera.
5: Keep rocking it. Rock, rock.
2: Bet you take your trash out for your whore. Yeah.
4: Harvey and the parrot.
0: I think it's great.
3: That's a great idea.
0: And this letter from B.A., it says,
4: B.A. Baracus?
0: Hey, Tom. Polly want a whacker. Polly want a whacker.
1: All right.
4: Now,
0: what's coming up in sports?
1: NFL action started last night. And also, what else do we have? Kostaki Economopoulos is going to be our guest today. We'll talk NFL football as the morning continues. And Coco Gauff advances in the U.S. Open. And also Alex Zverev.
4: You're flooding it.
0: A lot of vowels.
1: He wins. He wins last night.
0: Willie G coming up. Yep. And Kostaki, do a little bit of NFL chat. And we have a world record on the way. And other delights, including things that have disappeared from contemporary culture, thanks to the internet, which apparently is going to kill us. Is that correct? What was the
2: AI? 10% chance by 2030.
4: Maybe greater than 10%.
2: Oh, well.
4: Yes, they're gambling with our lives. It's
2: sure.
4: All
2: right.
0: Okay, good. At least the good news is we at least have to pay for it.
4: Yeah, look, if we don't do it, China or India will.
1: The report I saw said that they have to do this. It's the first step in fighting that happening, is to recognize it, I guess.
4: Double-edged sword there, yeah.
0: Okay.
1: It would help AI if they didn't say anything about it, I guess.
0: What?
1: Yeah, that's what that's the report.
0: I'm lost already.
1: The guy said, I need to do this because if they aren't aware that we're aware, it's really going to be bad.
2: The computers.
1: That's right.
0: Okay. Well, meanwhile, here on Earth, we have other things going on that we'll be discussing today that would also include a new therapy for ED that does not involve a pharmaceutical.
1: ED. Is it masturbation?
0: No. It's you'll be quite surprised. I know I was quite surprised to read about this.
1: I wish I could guess it and get it right so he'd
2: get mad at you.
1: Just
4: push his chair back.
1: I don't know why I even bother.
0: We also have a bizarre story. Something is taking place around the world involving the Cat in the Hat. Have you seen this?
4: No.
1: Good God.
0: Yeah, it's disturbing.
4: Okay.
0: I'm telling you. All right, now let's talk about money. Money, money, money, money, money. How about this? You got those credit cards. You've been relying on them lately. Inflation kicking your ass. Gasoline's expensive. 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It's very expensive. 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

0: Hey, welcome back to the Bob and Tom Show in the O'Reilly Auto Parts Studios. There's Christy Lee at the news desk.
1: Oh, hi, Chick McGee.
0: Hello there. There's Pat Godwin.
2: Hey, Chick.
0: How are you, Pat?
2: Pretty good. How about yourself?
0: Good. I'm all right. There's Josh Arnold.
3: I very much enjoy this rejoin music.
0: Really?
1: Yeah, this is a good one.
3: Nice
1: I
3: organ.
1: Like, I like.
3: Happy.
0: Mm-hmm. What's the matter? There's Ace Cosby. I don't care for my handwriting. I don't care for it. Either print or cursive. I don't care for it.
1: You don't care for your own handwriting?
0: My own handwriting. It disappoints me.
1: Well, you can practice it and
0: constantly,
1: change it.
0: Constantly disappointed.
4: That is interesting.
1: Yeah.
0: I hate it. I'd rather not write anything down.
4: Have you considered perhaps
0: therapy?
4: Taking a course?
1: Take calligraphy.
0: I've dabbled in that.
1: Have
0: calligraphy,
1: you?
0: Which is probably why this is so irritating.
1: Maybe with one of those pens just with the special ink.
0: Just a
4: yeah, that wouldn't be
1: a some feathers on the back. Like
4: it wouldn't be
1: Josh?
4: Too labor intensive.
1: Have an inkwell.
0: Yeah, that's why they used to do it. They get their powdered wigs to cover up their syphilis abrasions. And get up the
5: stupid world record.
0: A man from Ireland has broken the Guinness World Record for the longest barefoot journey. Eamon Kaveney.
4: What's his first name?
0: Eamon.
4: Okay.
0: Yeah.
4: Eamon.
0: There was a long-distance runner named Eamon Coughlin or something. I don't know. Maybe it was an extra in a movie I watched. Anyway, he achieved the challenge. He walked 4,228.94 miles without wearing anything on his feet.
4: That's a stupid thing to do.
0: The 34-year-old began his record-breaking journey in Istanbul.
3: Not Constantinople.
0: Turkey. Are we saying Turkey A now?
1: What's going on with that?
4: They added an E because it sounds like
1: dots over the Y or something.
4: Yeah, I'm not buying it.
0: Is it going to be American Turkey? That's what I'm looking forward to.
3: I love American Turkey.
4: So this guy walked from Turkey to where?
0: Claire Morris, Mayo, Ireland. 369 days later.
4: I hope there was a music festival when he got there. I mean, if you're going to be barefoot, you might as well go see... Go see some jam bands and play with your hippie sack, whatever the hell it's called.
1: Hacky sack.
3: Okay, no, hippie sack from now on.
0: Boy, if this doesn't crystallize everything Tom is in these world records. Ready?
3: Yes. Mm-hmm.
0: Eamon toughened up the soles of his feet by walking and jogging barefoot as much as possible.
3: All right. Yeah, you got to train.
0: There's more. He still faced challenges along the way.
4: Like going during the winter.
0: And even more. Even though my soles are quite thick, long days walking on asphalt would literally wear my skin away.
1: Oh, gosh.
0: Sometimes to the point of bleeding. But we all crave attention, don't we?
3: Well,
0: and I'm
3: a
0: small, ignorant person, so that's why I... Oh, I'm sorry. Maybe that last part wasn't on there. There you go.
4: Wow. What a stupid thing to do.
1: Oh, he's a world record holder now.
0: You got to take care of your. Got to take care of your feet.
4: Yeah. How do we have a picture of this guy's feet?
0: Oh, come on!
1: Oh, man.
3: I don't want to see it.
1: Ooh.
0: Well, he looks like a normal guy.
1: Yeah. Those.
3: Oh no, he's one of those guys. He's very punchable.
0: You know what? I don't like. Can anybody tell me what I don't like about that guy?
4: The sunglasses.
0: No, the mustache only thing. I don't care for.
1: That's
3: weird. Big now. It's really popular.
0: It's so popular.
3: There's a chance Willie's going to walk in with that.
0: Absolutely.
4: Yeah. Oh, yeah. Probably. The last time I saw him, that's what he had going.
3: Yeah, this guy is
0: That's only because I can't. My mustache look like a porn director, so that's fine.
4: So obviously the guy had to plan this so he wasn't walking over the Alps in the winter.
3: No.
4: I don't know.
3: I bet he had a nice journey. You get to see a lot.
0: Yeah.
3: Beautiful country, that Ireland.
0: Oh, yeah. Green.
4: That means he had to walk through Turkey.
0: Hey, Josh. The peat.
3: Turkey?
0: My God, the peat.
4: He started in Turkey. So it's a long haul.
3: Oh, he's just an Irish guy.
4: Yeah.
1: Yeah, but he ended in Ireland. My dog Sophie's in Ireland right now.
3: So when you cross the channel and stuff, how did that work?
1: Yeah, how did that work?
0: It took him a little extra. I'll tell you that.
1: He had to use flippers.
4: Can you get on the boat barefoot?
3: Maybe he was given a dispensation of some kind.
0: I believe the sign on the door of the boat says... No bare feet.
4: No shoes, no shirt, no service.
1: Yeah.
3: I did that trip from England to Ireland across the water there.
0: Uh-huh.
3: Lovely.
4: Yeah, I did it too in an airplane.
3: Oh, yeah, no, I took the
0: You know,
3: the water.
0: Ireland's an island. You know that?
1: Yeah.
4: No. Well, that's fascinating. Is that sports?
0: Yes, Tom.
4: Okay. Now, are we going to do the rest of the shoe-in when Kostocki gets here?
0: That's the scuttlebutt.
4: Okay. Now, your first pick in the shoe-in of the week this season.
0: 0-1 by a half point. So I think we should make that notation somewhere. That I actually had it correct, but I didn't go with myself, which is...
4: You talked yourself out of your own pick.
0: No surprise.
4: Okay. Yes. Well, speaking of picks, be sure to check out... at bobandtom.com, we've got our Pigskin Picks competition up and running each week. 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
3: Did you say we had a letter about Steven Singer?
4: We do. You want to hear it?
3: What's old Stevie Sings up to?
4: This says, my 10-year-old, this is from, hang on a second, this is from S.C., it says.
0: Santa Claus?
3: From South Carolina?
4: I don't know.
0: Santa Claus.
3: Santa Claus?
0: Yeah.
3: He and Stevie are tight.
1: He has a 10-year-old Santa Claus?
4: Saw
3: the new Claus.
4: Saw the billboard
1: news
4: saying.
1: Mrs. Claus.
4: There's a billboard. I've seen this billboard. It just says, I hate Steven Singer.
3: Sure. If you know, you know.
1: Oh, yeah. If you know, you know. That's one I've seen.
4: He said, that's a really mean thing to say. I had to explain. It was a slogan for the store.
3: Right.
4: Not someone telling him that they hate him.
3: Yes.
4: So, there you go. But, the IHateStevenSinger.com. You could be a big winner. Once again, check that out at bobandtom.com. We're going to be talking some NFL with Kostocki and Willie coming up. Also, I'll urge you while you're at bobandtom.com. Once again, check out our pop-up store. 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Patty G's got a song for us. Plus, we've got Kostocki and comedian Al Jackson all on the way. We are in the O'Reilly Auto Parts studios. 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
6: Here's what's happening in North Country News. An Ogdensburg man will be facing a year in jail after admitting that he was on social media on his phone when he drove through a stop sign and killed 2 people in Potsdam in December 2024. On Wednesday, Connor Graveline pleaded guilty to 2 counts of criminally negligent homicide for the incident that happened on State Highway 310 at County Route 34 in Potsdam that killed Real Kupal and Loretta Perez of Messina. State police have released the name of a Watertown man killed after being hit by a car while walking in Champion early Tuesday morning. Police say Christopher Percival was pronounced dead after an SUV driven by Jeremy Palladino of Carthage hit him on State Route 126 near Conroy Drive. Investigators say Percival was wearing dark clothing and was in the roadway around 4:30 a.m. when he was hit. So far, no charges have been filed. The developer of a potential new Stewart's Shops location by the Target Shopping Plaza along State Route 3 in Watertown is offering to help the town to upgrade the traffic signal at the intersection with the shopping plaza. The town had been balking at having to cover the cost of the traffic signal and some infrastructure connected to a new driveway into the store. But in a letter to the town last week, the developer said Stewart's has offered to split the cost of the light and kick in more toward the road. There are several local events to honor the 25th anniversary of September 11th. Tomorrow, the Clarkson University campus community invites you to gather throughout the day at Clarkson's World Trade Center Memorial Sculpture. At 8:30 tomorrow morning, the Messina Volunteer Fire Department will be hosting a remembrance ceremony in Veterans Park. On Saturday, American Legion Army and Navy Post 61 in Watertown will host a Patriot Day ceremony starting at 9:30 a.m. With North Country News, I'm Claire Beverly.
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0: 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Just a reminder that Lancer has your afternoons covered.
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0: Here's one from Mental Floss, and we'll be done with this, hopefully. Business hours. Before the internet, finding information was more difficult and time-consuming. To know about a store's opening hours or cinema times, you would need to find the business's phone number in the phone book, call to get the details, or you'd look in the newspaper. Remember, you would wait for the movie times to come out in the newspaper. And
1: love that.
0: Yeah.
2: We'd have to come in here and call the Naval Observatory to get the exact time.
0: They had to set the clocks every morning.
2: They would give you the time to the second so you could synchronize your watches.
1: Why why didn't they stay synchronized day to day?
0: They're mechanical.
2: Who knows? But we'd have to call them up. That guy gets so few calls now. You call him up and he goes, "Hey, hi, how are you?"
0: Yeah.
2: "I want to know the time." He goes, "Can we chat for a while? No one's calling me anymore.
0: The sound of the beep. Greenwich Mean Time
2: Sinking the time, that became a huge issue in college football last weekend.
0: Oh, yeah.
2: With the University of Michigan issue with the time not being synced. Kostaki, you have been appointed our NFL correspondent.
3: Yeah, football's back. I'm so excited.
2: Did you watch the game last evening?
3: Yes, I did. Loved it. It was awesome.
2: Oh, really?
4: Really?
3: Yeah.
4: All right.
3: Well, just to have football back. Sure. Plus Mike Vrabel was just happy to get a score not followed by a scandal.
0: Yeah.
3: That's fun for him. Joke number one. Seahawks quarterback Sam Darnold left with a hip injury. Is it possible to get a hip injury and not feel 97 years old? Something about that just sounds... All right. Corny joke alert. Look, I'm owning this one. This one's corny. Okay. Trevion Henderson missed. Sam Darnold got knocked out. A.J. Brown got hurt. It was like camping on a clear night. A lot of stars were out.
5: Hey,
6: I forgot, Josh. The stars were out. What did you say, Kostaki?
3: It was like camping on a clear night, chick. A lot of stars were out.
1: the peacock loves it.
6: All the peacocks love it.
1: Yeah.
6: Oh my God.
3: Let's do it again. So many guys got hurt last night. They made both teams honorary 49ers.
1: It took him a little bit, but he got it.
6: They're
2: not that deep into the NFL.
6: The whole power plant thing.
3: So tonight, Australia. It's exciting. I don't know if you guys, when you meet people from Australia, do you have the same experience I do? They always say, it's not that far. Right? Because they're travelers. They go, it's not that far. Yes, it's on the other side of the earth. It's far. If Australia were any further away, it would be closer.
1: That's right.
3: That's far.
6: That's right. That's exactly right.
3: The 49ers have been in Australia all week. Is it a good idea to send the most injured ever NFL team to the most dangerous place on earth?
2: Oh, good point.
3: Sharks and crocodiles and dingoes and jellyfish and snakes and spiders and poison octopus. All and 53 guys with soft tissue injuries. That seems like a bad combination. These guys are getting hurt practicing on grass. Why are we sending them to the fun house of nature's horrors? The 49ers are down under, which sounds like the Australian way to say injured reserve.
2: Oh, very good. Very good.
3: Nine guys. They're down under.
6: Down.
3: By the way, down under is also how the Niners owner Jed York likes it.
6: Oh. Yeah, that kind of slipped out of her consciousness for a second there. Yeah.
2: There's not going to be a trial or anything, right?
1: Don't know if there's a trial.
2: Pay the lawyers.
3: Jed York, private jet money, Spirit Airlines taste. You remember the comedian Jack Cohen? Remember that?
1: Yeah, I do, yeah.
3: He's a short guy, great writer for Leno for a long time. He had a great joke. They asked Paul Newman about staying faithful to his wife, and he said, "I have steak at home. Why would I go out for hamburger?" And Jack said, "I hear you, Paul, but sometimes don't you just want to sink your teeth into a nice, juicy burger?" And I feel like that's the Jed York thing.
1: Yeah.
3: Is that, it's something about the... It's,
1: seems like it.
6: What he likes.
3: It's dirty, and I don't know. I applaud the man for supporting small businesses.
1: Yes.
6: Female-owned
1: business.
3: Female-owned, that's right.
6: Yes.
2: It's kind of a mom-and-pop thing, if you will.
0: Or just a mom.
2: Mostly mom.
1: You got to pay pop more.
3: Seems yucky, though. I wouldn't bang a hooker in an Ohio trailer park if she paid me $140. Like, that just doesn't interest me.
0: It was a very nice mobile home park.
3: Is that right?
0: Yes, it was.
2: By the way, we have the opposite of that coming up in the news.
0: Mm-hmm.
2: We have a...
4: A poor guy banging a really high-class hooker?
2: Well,
3: That sounds fun. Sounds like a movie. A
2: really brutal story out of Florida.
6: Oh, good.
2: Involving a trailer and some issues there.
0: Yeah, there's that. Okay.
3: Some think Jed York will self-suspend. I'm like, hey, if this guy was going to handle things himself, he wouldn't have been in an Ohio trailer park with $140. I don't think he's going to self anything.
4: Yeah, David Carradine self-suspended.
3: Okay, he did. Top three early favorites for comeback player of the year: Patrick Mahomes, Kyler Murray, and measles. They're coming back. Those measles. Three things.
6: Measles.
3: A lot of
4: Great Britain, Mexico, way higher numbers.
3: Yeah.
4: We have to do both sides.
3: Thank you.
4: Thank you. He's
2: Change that to polio. It's funnier.
3: A lot of guys, a lot of guys in the mix for comeback player of the year. Please don't comeback player of the year. Pretty much wrapped up. That's Deshaun Watson.
6: The please don't come back player of the year.
3: Please don't come back. Front runner for comeback player of the year, Patrick Mahomes. Front runner for back come player of the year, also Deshaun Watson. And concerns are rising amongst Brown fans that the team might actually really suck this year.
6: That'd be awful.
3: They're worried. Derrick Henry said he's tired of watching the Super Bowl on TV. Well, I don't know what your choices are. It's better than the radio, right? Like, I don't know.
4: Wrong room.
5: Yeah, read the room.
3: For football.
6: Okay.
3: By the way, the wide right Super Bowl, 1991.
6: Giants, Patriots?
3: That's
6: Scott Norwood, yeah.
3: Giants,
6: No, not Patriots. Bills.
3: Yeah. I was there, not in the stadium. I went to college in Tampa. It was the Big Sombrero, and we got a case of natural light, and we sat in the parking lot and watched the flyover and listened to the national anthem and listened to the part of the game just for fun, just to be there.
0: That's kind of cool. Yeah.
3: It was cool, right? Yeah. We did the same thing when the Rolling Stones came to town. We're like, let's just go listen for a while. There's no ceiling on the place.
6: Yeah.
0: Right.
3: You just sit there and chill. It was great. The Pro Bowl is gone since I talked to you guys.
2: Yeah.
3: We knew years ago that the Pro Bowl was in trouble when Aquafina was one of their sponsors. A game so watered down, it was actually sponsored by water. And as I've said for years, we should replace the Pro Bowl with a game between the two worst teams. Winner gets the first pick in the draft.
4: I like it.
0: Oh, right? That is a good idea.
3: Dolphins-Browns, winner gets Arch Manning, right? That's a fun game. 2 p.m., Super Bowl Sunday, right? Undercard game.
6: Pass. Well, that's just me. I'm a purist.
3: We disagree about anything that's
6: I want sudden death back.
3: Yeah, that's right.
6: Worse than anything. Yeah.
3: You okay with lights? You okay with night games?
6: I am okay with night games. Yeah.
0: What about indoor games? You okay with those?
6: No, I don't care for those very much.
0: Really?
6: No, I don't like indoor games either.
0: Fair enough.
2: Oh, well, we're hanging out with comedian Kostaki Economopoulos. Kostaki on the road, a number of gigs on the way, including you'll be on Saturday in Vincennes at Blossom Hill, September 24th in Talent, Oregon at the Talent Club, and then September 25th, Chico, California at the Chico Theater Company. Lots more stuff on the way, including a swing through Michigan in both, you'll be in Hillsdale, Niles, and Kalamazoo in early November.
3: Oh, nice. Yeah.
2: Yeah, some great live stuff with Kostaki.
3: But you got some other Michigan stuff, too. I love Michigan. Michigan's been good to me.
2: Good. Let's see now. Coming up, Willie G is going to come by and hang out with us. Christy, what have you got on the way?
0: Coming up, we have that trailer park story that we have to get to. We have a new iPhone. I'm sure you guys all saw that yesterday.
4: Oh, I didn't. Is it
0: the Duo? Oh, we'll talk about it.
6: Foldable iPhone, yeah.
4: Mm-hmm. What the heck?
0: And would you be willing to shock yourself to maintain an erection? We'll talk about that.
4: Willing, I insist on it.
6: Pants,
4: you're speaking my heart right next to my bed.
2: Please be. 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
2: Welcome back to the Bob and Tom Show. We're in the O'Reilly Auto Parts Studios. Christy Lee is at the news desk.
3: Hi.
2: There's Josh Arnold.
4: Did you see Willie G. Willikers is here?
2: I know. Willie G. Comedy.
4: Trying to get that to be his new stage name.
3: Yes.
2: There's Pat Godwin. Hello, Pat.
5: Hello, Chick.
2: There's Ace Cosby.
6: Hey.
2: I'm Chick. Tom, we have special guests. My gosh.
7: Joining us in the studio, yes. Comedian and our NFL correspondent. He is Kostaki Economopoulos. Willie G. is here with us.
4: I'm sorry, who?
3: you Willie mean, G. Willikers.
4: He got it once.
3: Yeah.
7: Willie G. Willikers.
2: Sort of, and nice. We need a boing, boing, boing, boing. Willie G. Willikers. Boing, boing, boing, boing, boing.
7: Get on that, Jason.
6: I've got to send an
7: in. How can he get in? He's playing golf in the hallway.
6: Too much to ask for a boing button, just a little, like a Jeopardy clicker.
7: Now, you were being mocked earlier, Willie, because of the mustache.
6: Yeah?
2: I wasn't mocking. I said, I can't grow one, and I don't care for it. That's all.
6: You're just wrong. Because there are all these photos of you in the 90s.
2: Oh.
6: And you hate it. Chick. He was being bullied. He's a mole in the ground.
2: And these people let me walk around with that mustache.
3: I didn't think it looked that bad. It didn't.
6: I'll go so far as I think it looks fine. Really good.
4: Yeah. I do, too.
6: I think if you did like a Henry Cavill sort of like mustache beard situation, the layered thing... You look killer, dude. You gotta take.
3: You're very handsome then, and you're very handsome now.
2: Oh, that's just
6: take a one.
7: it's getting thick in here.
2: Yeah,
7: the beard look is perfect for you, Chick.
2: Thank you, Tom.
7: That's great. Kostaki, I'm not so sure.
2: Kostaki's beard.
7: Come on, now.
2: I like it.
7: It's sort of three quarters white.
8: Yeah. Yep. It's a little calico.
7: Yeah. So
3: calico.
8: Yeah, sort of. It's not even. It's got a beautiful pattern about it.
2: Kind of a brindle. Yeah.
7: Now, Josh's has evened out. Now it's still
3: skunky on the sides.
4: Skunky. Oh, see. You're talking just odor, right?
2: That's meant to be a compliment. Did Hogan's
7: skunky
2: mustache? Did it grow that way with the white going? Because yours, you don't do anything to yours, but there is a definite patch of gray, and then there's dark,
3: and then it's dark. Yeah.
4: Right.
2: I just wonder if Hogan's grew in like that. He probably must have it.
7: But yours has evened out.
4: It has, because for a while there was one side was only gray.
7: Mm-hmm. Yeah, since this is radio, I'll explain. It's sort of, you've got like a soul patch that's kind of gray, then it goes fully white in the chin area.
4: Sure.
7: And then it's sort of gray in the sides.
4: I like it.
7: Kostaki's mustache, as I look at him, on the right it's white, and on the left it's sort of calico-ish.
4: No. Yeah.
8: It's a beautiful pattern.
4: I don't see that as much.
3: No, I don't see that much either. It's dark in the center.
4: It's more even than Tom's giving you credit for.
3: It is.
2: Yes, of course it is. Yeah.
7: Okay. So, Willie's, yours is nice and even.
6: I have a little grays coming in. And honestly, I have like little blondes in there too.
4: Yeah, you want to mix.
6: I still haven't fully gone through puberty. So I have a pretty patchy thing going on up there.
4: Yeah.
6: I like the way it looks, man.
7: Okay.
4: Well, I want my beard to look like a college brochure. Blondes, blacks, grays.
8: Nice.
4: Yeah.
8: United Colors of Benetton. Yes.
2: Yellow.
7: This is a great topic. Let's move. We were talking a little bit of NFL, but right now we got to go back in time because we have some interesting stuff going on in history. And if you weren't listening, maybe I'll let you guys, Willie and Kostaki, can you guess the last time someone was executed in France using...
2: What was the year?
7: Using...
2: the guillotine.
7: The guillotine, sorry. Or as we call it, the guillotine here in the U.S.
4: No, we don't.
8: And I was driving in.
3: No, it's guillotine.
4: Only hill people would say.
8: I heard you tease this, that it was somewhat recently.
7: Yeah, it's amazing.
8: Hard for me to get my head around.
3: We were
8: the
3: alive.
8: 70s?
7: I'll give you a hint. When it happened, the number one song in the United States of America was Debbie Boone, You Light Up My Life.
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3: Ah.
8: 77.
6: That's way too recent.
2: I thought it was 79, but yeah, 77.
7: That's the year, if I'm not mistaken, isn't that the year of the first Star Wars?
8: Oh, that's yeah. Yeah, that's
7: so,
8: sure right.
7: So the person who's, so in theory, the person whose head was lopped off may have had the pleasure of seeing the good Star Wars movie.
3: Yeah, because if it was September 10th.
6: They watched the team from Remember the Titans. They watched that team win. Like, you could have watched that, and then 5 years later, you watched them get executed.
7: That's just amazing to me. And I think it was done in public, right?
3: Do we know what happened, what the guy did?
7: No.
3: I'm assuming it's a man. I shouldn't do that.
4: I think the last public one was before that.
7: Okay.
4: We had that story also.
7: Yeah. Although it is, I know it's considered to be a great way to quit smoking.
6: Having your head chopped off?
8: I enjoyed that.
7: A lot of people smoke. Let's get to some birthdays, shall we? Oh, one of my favorites. I've always loved this guy. The great Arnold Palmer was born in this state in 1929. Interestingly enough, Kostocki, Willie knows this, but you may not. Arnold Palmer, a famous, well, of course, obviously a brilliant golfer, but also the beverage.
8: Yes, half lemonade, half tea.
7: Half lemonade, half tea. And then, of course, the old joke is if you add vodka to it, it becomes a John Daly. And then if you drink enough John Daly's and hit a tree, it becomes a Tiger Woods, of course. But Arnold Palmer was purported to have a very large male member.
8: Oh, I didn't know that.
7: And
3: why would you?
6: That's why those Arizona iced tea cans are so big.
8: Yes. We're not sure why Tom knows that.
3: Yes. So.
4: The president famously mentioned it.
7: Yes.
4: And then it was verified.
7: Yeah, a couple years ago, President Trump mentioned it. I'm not kidding.
8: Oh.
7: So we were talking to, sadly, he's gone, the great John Feinstein. And John had covered golf better than anyone ever. And I asked him about it. And do we have a tape of that?
4: Well, he was pushing his book, Famous Schlongs Off the Golf from the Golf Green. On the green.
7: He verified it. He saw it with his own eyes.
4: It was the first. It was the only time John agreed with President Trump.
7: And cut. That's the show.
6: John would love that.
7: That's funny.
6: That rules.
7: Let's see. We were doing birthdays. Happy birthday, Chris Columbus, the Home Alone director.
4: Yeah, Mrs. Doubtfire, the underrated 9 months.
7: Who was in that?
4: Hugh Grant, Tom Arnold, Jeff
3: love
4: Goldblum.
3: Love that movie.
4: Julianne Moore.
3: Yep.
4: Robin
7: good.
4: Williams.
3: Yes.
8: Oh, that's a great cast.
7: I've never even heard of that.
4: It's funny.
3: It's cute.
4: Yeah.
7: Oh, good. Yeah. Let's see. Happy birthday, Colin Firth.
3: Oh, I love him.
8: Yeah,
7: he's great.
8: Too.
3: I love, like love him. Sorry, Andy.
7: He won the Academy Award.
2: Did you hear that, Tom?
8: Take it easy.
2: She likes Colin Firth.
7: Okay.
2: He
7: won the Academy Award for that movie about the parrot, right? I mean,
4: the parrot.
7: The King's Speech. That
4: yeah.
7: One.
3: Yes.
7: The parrot.
3: Why did King's I say speech.
4: The parrot? Because you're half brain dead.
6: Is that why?
7: There's a great porno. There's a great porno star Josh was telling me about called Colin Girth.
6: That's a good one.
7: You can imagine.
4: I don't mind you suggesting that I'm a porn viewer. I do mind you in suggesting I told that awful joke.
6: Yeah. That's where he draws the line.
4: Yeah.
8: Puts it on you.
2: You're insulted as a comedian.
4: Right.
2: Yeah.
7: Happy birthday, 1982. Misty Copeland, ballet dancer, it says?
3: Yeah.
7: I don't know anything about Misty.
6: Stewart's wife?
3: No, she's...
2: She's always really kind of damp. You don't...
3: Oh, you guys,
4: yeah, Misty's
3: no.
4: a nickname. Yeah. Okay. You got to wear a Gallagher...
7: Okay, we have time for a couple more. This is fascinating. In 1945, and we verified this a couple years ago, Mike the Headless Chicken... was partially decapitated.
2: He lived for a crazy long time.
7: Yeah, he lived for 18 months. He was.
4: I hate this. You guys love this.
3: And it's so sad.
4: It creeps me out and bums me out.
3: They would stick corn down his neck or something?
2: No, his neck hole. There was a hole at the top.
4: It really makes me sad.
7: He toured state fairs and stuff for 18 months.
3: Oh.
7: So it proves that you can live with only half of a brain, which I think if you watch the evening news is proven every night by somebody. Let's see now. Rod Stewart in 1964 recorded his first Good Morning Little Schoolgirl. Oh, that's unfortunate.
2: Well, but he was a little schoolboy at the time.
4: Second hit, Pump My Stomach, I'm Full of...
3: All right.
6: The B-side.
7: Good Morning Little Schoolgirl, of course, the national anthem of Epstein Island. That's pretty much going to cover it. It's important music news.
2: Yeah.
7: Nirvana released Smells Like Teen Spirit, great album, 1991.
3: Changed music forever.
4: Quickly forgotten, did nothing to...
7: Okay, then we'll do some science for the last thing. Oh, this... I'm not even sure what this means. 2008, the CERN, is that the CERN?
4: Yeah, they call it the CERN.
7: The CERN Hadron Collider.
3: Yep.
4: Hydron, yeah.
7: Hydra, okay, whatever.
2: See, they get these hydrons together and they run them into each other.
3: Yeah. Underneath the ground.
7: This is, they do stuff with science and...
2: Right, very well told, yes.
7: I understand, though, that you can actually heat up your lunch just like a giant microwave. I'd like a nice hot ham sandwich from the... Hadron. Is it Hadron or Hadron?
4: It's pronounced Hadron.
7: It's in French. This is the thing that they use to eviscerate James Bond.
3: It was a super collider, right? They called it the super collider.
7: You got me. I'm not sure what it's colliding. But when we come back, we will have we'll hear from Willie G. We got Kostaki Economopoulos hanging out with us. And we are in the O'Reilly Auto Parts Studios. This is the Bob and Tom Show.
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11: Here's what's happening in North Country News. An Ogdensburg man will be facing a year in jail after admitting that he was on social media on his phone when he drove through a stop sign and killed two people in Potsdam in December 2024. On Wednesday, Connor Graveline pleaded guilty to two counts of criminally negligent homicide for the incident that happened on State Highway 310 at County Route 34 in Potsdam that killed Real Kupal and Loretta Perez of Messina. State police have released the name of a Watertown man killed after being hit by a car while walking in Champion early Tuesday morning. Police say Christopher Percival was pronounced dead after an SUV driven by Jeremy Palladino of Carthage hit him on State Route 126 near Conroy Drive. Investigators say Percival was wearing dark clothing and was in the roadway around 4:30 a.m. when he was hit. So far, no charges have been filed. The developer of a potential new Stewart's Shops location by the Target Shopping Plaza along State Route 3 in Watertown is offering to help the town to upgrade the traffic signal at the intersection with the shopping plaza. The town had been balking at having to cover the cost of the traffic signal and some infrastructure connected to a new driveway into the store. But in a letter to the town last week, the developer said Stewart's has offered to split the cost of the light and kick in more toward the road. There are several local events to honor the 25th anniversary of September 11th. Tomorrow, the Clarkson University campus community invites you to gather throughout the day at Clarkson's World Trade Center Memorial Sculpture. At 8:30 tomorrow morning, the Messina Volunteer Fire Department will be hosting a remembrance ceremony in Veterans Park. On Saturday, American Legion Army and Navy Post 61 in Watertown will host a Patriot Day ceremony starting at 9:30 a.m. With North Country News, I'm Claire Beverly.
0: 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Quarry.
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0: Welcome back to the Bob and Tom Show with the O'Reilly Auto Parts Studios. There's Christy Lee at the news desk.
1: Hello.
0: There's Pat Godwin.
2: Hey, chick.
0: There's Willie Griswold.
3: Good morning.
0: There's Kostaki Economopoulos.
4: Yeah.
0: There's Josh Arnold.
5: Hi.
0: Ace Cosby.
6: Hello.
0: I'm Chick. Hello, Tom.
7: Oops. There we go.
0: There we go.
5: Willie, what do you got? Willie, are you working with a Cherry Coke Zero?
3: Oh, yeah.
5: How is it?
3: Cherry Coke Zero is incredible.
5: Oh, I need to try it.
3: Top tier diet soda.
5: Because I'm a big fan of the Zeros.
3: You're a Diet Dr. Pepper guy, are you not?
5: I do think...

0: So how big is the theater?
1: The theater is like 800, 900. And the comedy club is like a couple hundred. And then you do several shows. And there's a little bit of self-selection, which is nice. That's at least people are coming on purpose to see the comedy show. The other thing that changed on Ships over the years, in the old days when I first started doing Ships, they didn't care if you were funny. They just didn't want a letter from an old lady, you know, and people were very uptight about the comedy. But now even the old guys on the ship grew up with Carlin and Pryor. So we are a stand-up generation, and the situation's much better. You want some Alaska fun facts?
2: Yes, please.
1: Yeah. All right. Alaska is big. On surface area-wise, you can put Montana, Texas, and California inside of Alaska.
3: Wow.
1: If you cut Alaska into half, those would be the two biggest states, and Texas would be third.
2: Hmm. Wow.
1: How about that?
2: Wow.
1: Alaska has more coastline than all the rest of America combined. And it was purchased by the Americans from the Russians for $7.2 million. The current price of one single-family home in Los Angeles. We got a good deal. I figured out how we got such a good deal on it. They never played Monopoly.
3: Yeah.
1: So they didn't know that you should never sell property, ever, never. It's finite.
3: Yeah.
1: But we were capitalist children, and we had Park Place and Boardwalk. And we knew.
3: Yes.
1: Get yourself a deal. Alaska's great. It's there's a park ranger there, and they asked him why it's so hard to build a good bear-proof trash can. And he said, "You'd be surprised how small the gap is between the smartest bear and the dumbest person." Which, what a great line.
2: That's great.
3: That is great.
1: And this could save your life. Listen to this. Brown bear, play dead. Black bear, fight back. Chicago bear, change channel.
2: That is Bravo. A lifesaver.
0: Very nice.
4: Thank you very much.
0: Very nice.
4: Those are great. Kostaki Economopoulos is our guest. Does the comedy club on the boat have a name?
1: Yeah, it's called The Social. It's kind of it's the spot. It's an interesting challenge for a comic because you got to do 40 minutes clean. You got to do a different 40-minute set that's adult. You got to do some time in the theater that's different than those shows.
2: I did so poorly on a cruise ship once, they changed the name of the comedy club to Iceberg.
1: that's a bad set, Josh. Did you go?
5: You think on a cruise ship they would avoid a name like Iceberg?
6: No. Called my club the Titanic, man. Yeah.
2: They renamed it Not Enough Lifeboats.
4: Well, we'll switch gears. We promised Christy there is a new thing in the world of. I like the way they've named it ED.
3: Men are reportedly ditching Viagra and other pharmaceutical ED treatments in favor of shock treatment, literally zaps of electricity applied to the male member.
1: Whoa! I'm out.
2: I don't know that this works.
3: According to Men's Health, shockwave therapy is on the rise for men looking for alternative ways to treat erectile dysfunction.
2: If this actually worked, wouldn't Frankenstein be walking around with a heart?
6: Maybe he did.
3: A urologist with UCLA Health, Dr. Rajiv, whatever, explained that the treatment...
1: Hey, as an ethnic name haver, hang in there.
3: Yadavan, Dr. Rajid, whatever. The treatment involves delivering low-intensity sound waves to the penis.
2: Well, I hope so.
3: With a handheld wand with the aim of causing micro-trauma inside the penile tissue, which helps the formation of blood vessels and tissue repair.
2: How about that?
7: Well, sounds good. Yeah.
3: Yep. Improves blood flow to the penis, so that's what you need,
2: I'm
3: right?
2: I'm disappointed it's a wand. I was hoping it would be like a little tiny tin helmet like they put on guys who are getting the electric chair.
7: Yeah. A little tiny sponge.
2: Yeah. Don't forget the sponge.
3: While the method is still not as popular as taking ED medication, as you can imagine, there has been a push in recent years for men's health clinics to offer this service. Would you try this?
4: I'm skeptical. It sounds...
2: But trials are showing that it's effective?
3: Apparently.
2: Is this don't try it at home. I mean, don't do it at
3: home. No, you'd go to a clinic.
2: Yeah.
3: I wouldn't put my battery cables up to my
4: hey, hey, are you are you jumping the Jeep?
3: No.
4: Here, put that one on my left gonad.
2: Is it red left ball?
3: Do you have one of those? I have one of these. They're a portable starter that I keep, especially in Figgy, because her battery drains real quick. And it looks just like a box. And it's got two cables on it.
4: Alligator clips?
3: Yeah, and you click it to your battery and hit a button and it starts the battery right up.
4: Hey, Christy, where'd you put the electropecker? I gotta charge it up.
3: I can bring it in.
7: Did you say electropecker?
4: I'm not sure what you call it. Yeah. This sounds to me like, I don't know.
3: You're a disbeliever.
4: Well, I don't know. They seem to have covered this pretty well in the world of pharmaceuticals.
5: So this is a thing that you do at home or you go to a clinic?
3: It sounds like you go to a clinic.
5: Like weekly? Okay, cool.
4: Pumping, remember the old phrase, chick? Pumping, it was pumping wattage into your cottage.
7: Yes.
4: It'd be pumping, this is going to be, I got to go wet my lips.
1: Yeah, be careful.
4: It'd be pumping wattage into your wattage.
2: It's good. We go from T to D.
3: You've got to really listen, though.
4: Yeah, this
5: much better written down.
7: What about cockage? Is that a word?
6: It is now.
5: Yeah, give it a shot, Pop.
7: Wattage into your cockage.
4: See, wattage is a word.
6: Shock cockage. Out with your mm out.
4: I'm sorry. I'll just laugh to myself. Cockage. Okay. Well, there we go. Thank you very much, Christy Lee.
3: Sure.
4: Now, what's coming up in the world of news?
3: Well, when we come back, we got to talk to Willie. We haven't talked to Willie at all. Find out what's going on with him.
5: I'm chilling.
3: You are?
5: Yeah, I'm hanging out.
3: Okay.
5: I got pretty much nothing going on ever, but it's good to see you guys.
6: Good to see you.
5: I mean, yeah, I'm just pretty much just hanging out and playing games, goofing around a lot, but yeah.
3: Is Chicago's good?
5: Yes, that's cool, man. I mean, we can talk about it, but yeah, I'm truly... I'm just hanging out, y'all. What's going on? It's good to see you
2: Well,
5: guys.
2: Maybe next time show up prepared. Kostaki came in with like 25 minutes.
5: We got the day.
7: He really did. I
5: thought I could have a good time with that one. I got something to talk about. But yeah, we got to get out of here, man. We're already late.
4: Okay. Coming up, we'll talk with Willie. We'll talk with Kostaki. And I'll remind you that Kostaki's on the road. He's going to be doing his Friday evening in Mahomet, Illinois, at Yellow & Company. Tonight you'll be in Columbus, Indiana at The Forge. And Willie's got some dates coming up. We'll talk about those when we get back. 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

0: You're home for Bob and Tom in the morning, 94 Rock WOTT, Epic from Faith No More. And it's Oz in this morning, and yes, happy almost Friday. Hang tight for new Nickelback. We'll hear from Pearl Jam 2 and Aerosmith. 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
1: Second floor, hardware, children's wear, ladies' lingerie. 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Going down.

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The new record, Everything Under the Sun, drops October 30th. That's Nickelback with Rattle the Cage. Now let's talk about the following month. A previously unreleased demo called Glitter from 1974 will be packaged with the upcoming anthology book. That's all due in November. Van Halen, it's Hot for Teacher, 94 Rock.

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Now, the name of the current tour is The Baddest Show on Earth. They're actually performing tonight in Delaware, and this song is part of the set list. George Thorogood and the Destroyers, I Drink Alone. 94 Rock WOTC, the only station that really rocks.

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The only station that really rocks, 94 Rock WOTC, Black Sabbath. Now, so far from the new album Sanctuary, we have heard the songs Afterlife and Tell Me When You've Had Enough, and this one, Who Will You Follow? It's Evanescence. 94 Rock WOTC.

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You're home for Bob and Tom in the morning, 94 Rock WOTC Nirvana. And it's Ozzy this morning. And just a reminder, these ladies will headline the NFL halftime show at the Mexico City game on November 22nd, the game between the Vikings and the 49ers. Here comes the warning with kerosene. 94 Rock WOTC.

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is falling away from me. It's falling away from me. 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

You're home for Bob and Tom in the morning, 94 Rock WOTC, falling away from me from corn. Now, how about some common knowledge that some people got way, way wrong? Examples of this coming up after Led Zeppelin and 3 Days Grace with The Good Life. 94 Rock WOTC.

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0: 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How about that pineapples grow from plants on the ground, not on trees? And a lot of people had no idea that chicken tenders are short for chicken tenderloins. And how about this one? The fact that penguins are birds. 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
1: Oh, you can expect a, you know, real sweaty, dirty, bloody rock and roll show. We go up there and we don't leave anything on the stage. 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

0: The only station that really rocks, 94 Rock WOTC, Touch, Peel, and Stand, Days of the New. 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Today, some sun with a high near 72. Tonight, a gradual clearing toward daybreak, low around 50. For tomorrow, sunny with highs only in the upper 60s. Tomorrow night, a clear, low around 51. And for Saturday, mostly sunny with a high near 77. I'm Oz. Hang right there for more, including Nita Strauss with David Draymond of Disturbed. We'll also hear from Alice in Chains. 94 Rock WOTC, the only station that really rocks.
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0: The only station that really rocks, 94 Rock WOTC, Boulevard of Broken Dreams from Green Day. Aerosmith in there too with The Other Side. And up top, we kicked off the hour with Beastie Boys, No Sleep Till Brooklyn. And it's Oz in this afternoon. Welcome to the Retro Cafe. Now, a question for you today. How confident do you feel about performing very common tasks without instructions? We'll examine this a little bit more as the Retro Cafe continues next with Dio and Jimi Hendrix coming up. 94 Rock WOTC, the only station that really rocks.
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0: 67% of people said they could definitely do that on the spot. 17% said probably. 6% said probably not. And 5% said definitely not. Or sewing a button. 60% said they could do that immediately. 20% said maybe. 8% said probably not. And last one, changing a flat tire. 39% of people said they could do that on the spot. 22% said probably. 15% said probably not. And a whopping 20% said definitely not. And 4% said they weren't sure.
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0: first. 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

The only station that really rocks, 94 Rock WOTC. You're wrapping up the Retro Cafe with Be Yourself from Audio Slave. And it's Oz in this afternoon. If you were watching football last night, then you know that Pearl Jam's lead guitarist Mike McCready performed the national anthem in front of his hometown fans right there in Seattle. Now, this very much has the echoes of the Jimi Hendrix version from back at Woodstock. Check it out. Here's a clip of Mike McCready of Pearl Jam doing the Star Spangled Banner last night in Seattle.

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1: Hey, hi, it's Tom from the Bob and Tom Show. 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

The only station that really rocks, 94 Rock WOTC, Come As You Are from Nirvana. It's Ozzy in this afternoon. Get ready for some brand new music from Five Finger Death Punch. 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

0: New music on the only station that really rocks, 94 Rock WOTT, and that is from their latest album, Legacy, their 10th album, and it is going to be released on CD on September 18th. And guitarist Zoltan Bathory said that the album is, quote, a reflection on the journey, the lessons, the victories, the struggles, and everything we've experienced over the last two decades. So that is the latest single from their current album, Legacy, brand new five-finger death punch that is called Nails in the Coffin. And it's Oz in this afternoon with more to come in this hour from the likes of Creed and Guns N' Roses, both next. 94 Rock WOTT, the only station that really rocks.
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0: The only station that really rocks, 94 Rock WOTC, My Own Prison from Creed. And it's Oz this afternoon. If you missed the game last night, it was a close first game of the NFL season. It was the Patriots against the Seahawks. And New England had a chance to either go for a TD or settle on a field goal to tie Seattle. But Patriot quarterback Drake May forced a pass to the end zone, and it was intercepted.
1: Here is May. 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Throwing it up in the air.
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1: 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Seattle beats New England in the 2026 kickoff game.
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am the Sonic Warrior, Lou Brutus from Hard Drive XL. Tonight, my guests will include Black Veil Brides, Mastodon, and via the Hard Drive Archive, AC/DC. We will also mark the anniversaries of the releases of Smells Like Teen Spirit from Nirvana, AC/DC's Thunderstruck, and Alive from Kiss. It's all with me, Lou Brutus, tonight on Hard Drive XL.

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0: The only station that really rocks, 94 Rock WOTC, Ozzy Osbourne, Flying High Again. 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This afternoon, some sun with a high near 72. Tonight, gradual clearing toward daybreak, low around 50. For tomorrow, some sun, but cooler, highs only in the upper 60s. Friday night, clear, low around 51. And for Saturday, mostly sunny with a high near 77. I'm Oz. That's going to do it for me this afternoon. Catch you right back here tomorrow morning after the Bob and Tom Show. Stick around for Lancer. He is making his way in for you next on the only station that really rocks, 94 Rock WOTT.
1: Yeah, it's Tom from the Bob and Tom Show. 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

Tom Sawyer. Just got finished playing some air drums to that dude. I nailed the fill, man. I was badass on that, as far as you know. Unfortunately, there's no video evidence to refute the lie that I just told on that one. Foo Fighters got a new one, song called Window. Crank this bad boy up if it ain't cranked already. 94 Rock WOTT, the only station that really rocks.

0: 94 Right WOTTSTP's Vaseline. I'm Lance. Happy Thursday. Exciting stuff, man. Very exciting stuff as I have Butcher Babies dropping by the studio today. That just came out of nowhere. Like the day before, night before last, somebody's like, dude, do you want them to, they're on their way to Boston to play with Chad Gray. You want them to stop by and do an interview for the podcast and play acoustically. And I was like, duh, yeah. Absolutely. Bring them on, man. So Heidi Shepherd and crew going to be in the studio today. That is super exciting. Also got, let's see, one answer, but Lance is going to be dealing with Taylor Momsen of the Pretty Reckless, considering she performed again with Soundgarden last night. Football season officially underway, but this just unveiled. The Brew at the Zoo, Zoo New York. I'm going to be the guest bartender, one of the guest. They said celebrity bartenders. I don't know about that, but 3 o'clock, they got the hype guy, Jay Madison, along with our mayor, Sarah Campo-Pierce. 4 o'clock, it's going to be me and JJ, who's a friend of mine. And then at 5 o'clock, it's going to be a couple of other dudes that work in radio. And then at 6 o'clock, a sports show down between the Red and Black and the Rapids and the Watertown Wolves. So, yeah, it's going to be fun, dude. I'll have some 94 Rock koozies to pass out. It's all raising money for a great cause. Zoo New York. Brew at the Zoo, man. Kicks off at 3 o'clock. And I'll be passing out some tasty brews, some tasty beverages at 4 o'clock, man. It's going to be fun. Good times. I might have to slip one for you, one for me. I can't do that. I can't do that. And I can't keep that kind of pace. I don't do that anymore.
1: Lighting birthday candles with a blowtorch? 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

0: 94 Right to Be OTT, Kings of Leon, Use Somebody. 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After the rain yesterday, it's a perfect day today. As a matter of fact, it's perfect through Saturday. Mostly sunny skies, highs mid-70s today. Mostly sunny skies, highs close to 70 for tomorrow. And then on Saturday, when I'm guest bartending at the Zoo New York, it's going to be sunny skies and a high of 80. It's absolutely, you couldn't ask for better weather to drink beer too. If you're asking me, it's going to have some thunderstorms Sunday morning, but through Saturday, it's going to be amazing. Absolutely.
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0: 94 Rock WOTT, that Weezer Undone. I'm Lancer, and as I mentioned earlier, one answer, but Lancer 4 o'clock hour is going to be Taylor Momsen of the Pretty Reckless, an interview that I did with her last year after the Rock and Roll Hall of Fame induction ceremony, where she performed with Soundgarden, did it again last night. Soundgarden's three surviving members reunited to play halftime at the Seattle Seahawks season opener, the NFL season opener. Against the New England Patriots, it was a horrible game. Just horrible, man. You know, Sam Darnold got knocked out in the first quarter, and then it was just like defense. I mean, it was I don't know, blocked punt here, and there was just the penalties there. It was not the best game in the world. And then at the end, the Patriots quarterback threw three picks, and including one in the end zone there at the end to seal the deal for Seattle, which didn't have their quarterback, and they still won the game, man. It tells you how bad of a game it was. Anyway, Soundgarden halftime. Performed along with Taylor Momsen of Pretty Reckless, and they did a little medley of Outshined and Spoon Man. Also had Pearl Jam's Mike McReady, and McReady performed the Jimi Hendrix-inspired version of the national anthem to kick off the game. Now, speaking about that national anthem performance for the Seahawks, Seahawks official website, McReady said, it's way scary in a way because I want to do it right and I don't want to mess it up. So that's going through my head. I've done it a bunch of times. I just want to do it how I do it, and hopefully it means something and I do it right. So there's pressure there. I think the video is up on our Facebook page for both of those performances. Definitely worthy of your ears and eyes. So cruise and check it out should you feel so inclined.
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3: 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Something lost and never seen.

94 WOTT Corn Freak on a Leash and a new survey. 2,000 U.S. adults in an emergency evacuation. 35% of Gen Zers would grab their laptop. 21% of boomers would take water. And 43% of Gen Xers would take family photo albums. I mean, it depends on the reasoning for evacuation. I'd probably bring an Uzi. Okay, more like a crossbow, like Daryl in The Walking Dead show. Got to protect the pack, dude, and some snacks. But maybe some beer. What, dude? What? It's being prepared. You know what I'm saying? When it comes to being prepared, 86% understand it's important to have an evacuation plan. 81% understand the importance of security products. Yes, yes, and yes. Make sure you got the plan and place and all that other stuff. Bring some sunscreen, a big floppy hat. Be ready to go. Should all hell break loose, I guess, man. Got Ninth Key killer new song on the other side of this killer old song, Metallica, Master of Puppets. 94 Rock.

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0: 94 Rock WOTT, Ninth Key is the name of the duo. Happy Feels Like the name of the song. First time I heard it, I was like, dude, that's a monster. An absolute beast. Love it, love it, love it. Lancer in with you, and Foo Fighters took on a rare support slot. Opening for AC/DC, one night only in Missouri. The show took place in St. Louis on Tuesday evening. Came as part of AC/DC's Power Up World Tour. They played a set list of their biggest hits, My Hero, The Pretender, Times Like These, and before going into their final song, Everlong, Grohl had this to say, I was so excited to have the honor to open up for AC/DC tonight, but now as excited as I was to have the opportunity, the honor to open up for AC/DC, which has never happened, and a huge effing bucket list check. Even more than that, I was mostly excited to get off the stage and effing watch AC/DC for the next couple of hours. Grohl went on to add, we never say goodbye because we always come back. I don't know if we'll ever open for AC/DC again, although honestly, I think it'd be a great freaking tour, prompting cheers from the crowd. And then he also thanked Taylor Momsen and the Pretty Reckless, who could not be there on Tuesday, but Taylor called Dave and said, hey, can you play in our place? Which they did, dude. I said, bring that crap on, dude. I'd be all in. AC/DC, Foo Fighters, and Pretty Reckless. That would be an epic, epic tour. Soundgarden, get those guys into the mix as well. Come on, dude. That has epic written all over it.
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0: party for up to 30 next Thursday night, which is Thursday night football night. The Buffalo Bills are playing on that night. So if you're Buffalo Bills, Bills Mafia, get the food provided for people up to 30. Come on, dude. That's awesome. It's on like Donkey Kong. Winner gets a buffet of specialty pizzas, garden or Caesar salad, cheese and crackers, homemade cookies for up to 30 people. Starting at 6 o'clock next Thursday, getting ready for the football game. Hell so yeah, friends, family, co-workers, anyone of legal age, 21 and up, you got a chance to win, but you got to text us your name and half pints to 315-801-9111. So specifically, I think Bills Mafia ought to take this to heart, dude. Get it all paid for and get out and watch the game on the big screen. Hell so the mother humping, yeah, at the Half Pints International Brew House. I want in. Just can I get an invite? Can I get invited?
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0: 94 Rock WOTTACDC. You shook me all night long. I'm Lancer. Next hour, Butcher Babies in the studio, both acoustically and interview-wise. Going to be awesome. Sauce also one answer with Lancer. Taylor Momsen, A Pretty Reckless, talks her friendship with Soundgarden right now, though, on this day, 35 years ago today. Everything changed in rock. Nirvana released the song Smells Like Teen Spirit, nominated for a Grammy for Best Rock Song, but lost to Eric Clapton's unplugged version of Layla. Who'd have thunk it, man? The Grammys effing up again. One of the biggest songs in the history of rock, losing to an unplugged cover by the dude that did it originally. I mean, it's a good song, good cover. It's a cool twist. The cover ain't Smells Like Teen Spirit. 1990, this day, AC/DC released the song Thunderstruck. The song has been used in numerous movies, sporting events, one of the best-selling singles of all time with over 15 million units sold. This day, 1988, the number one song, Sweet Child of Mine by Guns N' Roses, is the band's only number one single. 1983, Mick Jones, guitarist for The Clash, fired from the band. The official statement was blunt. We have decided that Mick Jones should leave The Clash. It is felt that Jones drifted away from the original idea of the group. Bummer. 1975, Kiss released the album Alive. It was the band's first live album, considered their breakthrough, as it peaked at number 9 on the charts, stayed on the charts for 110 weeks. Yeah, that album's kind of the bomb. A couple of birthdays for today as well. David Lowery, co-founder of Cracker, 66 years young. He was also the founder of Camper Van Beethoven. Good stuff. Just saw them a couple of weeks ago. They were incredible. And 76 today, Joe Perry, co-founder, guitar player for Aerosmith. That dude is a badass mother-humping player, man. Badass. Happy birthday, boys.
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94 Rock WOTT Aerosmith Dream On, and I'm kind of excited, nervously excited, because tomorrow is the Miss Italia Festival at the Italian American Club on Baloo. My daughter is part of the pageant. She's part of the pageant as a freshman. She's all excited about it. Her Italian roots, which is on my wife's side of the family. I don't have any Italian on my side. She gets it all from my wife's side, because her great-grandparents emigrated from Italy. So it's, I don't know, it's kind of cool stuff. So I'm going to go and check that out. Nervous excitement for my daughter tomorrow night in the pageant. So you guys, keep your fingers crossed. Sound cool? I got Butcher Babies coming up, coming to the studio, talking, chatting, playing acoustically. That's exciting. Weezer right now, Say It Ain't So. Say It Ain't So.

0: 94 Rock WOTT, the only station that really rocks. Butcher Babies, Never Go Back. That was my introduction to Butcher Babies all those years, 11 years ago, I do believe. And in the studios, well, let's touch on that, shall we? So a day and a half ago, it was Bob Hathaway, who I've known for a lot of years, just emailed and he said, do you want the Butcher Babies to drop by the studio? And I was like, what? Are you guys...
1: Who?
0: The Butcher... Are you kidding me? Absolutely. So, Heidi, thank you. Guys, appreciate you coming in,
1: yeah,
0: man.
1: Yeah, absolutely. Thank you for having us. We're passing through.
0: I love it.
1: So we just took a left turn and ended up in Watertown, and we're excited to be here.
0: It's kind of cool. We're like in the middle of everything. Like we're close to Syracuse, close to the Canadian border, close to the Adirondacks, and obviously at least we're close enough for you guys to make your trip to Boston to go open up for Chad Gray.
1: Yeah.
0: Which is very, very cool. How's life on the road so far?
1: Oh, it's been so good. I mean, we've just... out with Chad is just out with family. And, you know, Chad, I think we spent the entire pandemic in Chad's pool.
0: Really?
1: so we have a, you know, we actually took full advantage of the stay at home.
0: Right.
1: But we are from Vegas, and, you know, we're pretty close there, and his wife is my best friend, and so naturally we became best friends, and so we spend a lot of time together still. Holidays, we have Christmases together, we do Thanksgivings together when we're home.
0: Very cool.
1: And you know, it's really special, and it's, you know, being a touring musician is difficult with friends because you are on different parts of in the country at different times, or you may be home and they're on tour. So able to do this together and actually spend time on the road together is really incredible. And it's awesome to see Chad's fans just gobble him up every night.
0: Well, I mean, he's been doing it for a lot of years. I mean, between Mudvayne and between Hell Yeah, I mean, two massively huge, amazing bands with the musicians that he's played with. I mean, and some incredible songs as well. So
1: celebrating 30 years.
0: That's
1: so
0: crazy. Yeah. God, 30 years.
1: We're honored to be on this run with him.
0: You guys have been doing it for a while too now. I mean, we were just talking about that between touring and all the recording and everything. You guys going on 17 years for Butcher Babies.
1: Yeah. It's gone by really fast.
0: You and Henry,
1: wild to think about that.
0: Started this whole journey together.
1: Yeah, we did. And it feels wildly new still.
0: Really?
1: Yeah, you know, every day we get on stage, I still get the tickle, like, oh yay.
0: But that's good though, you know, that you still love it, and I mean the fans embracing everything. I mean, that's got to feel good. You're up there on stage and the fans, I mean, I've seen some of the live videos, it looks incredible. So
1: we are having so much fun.
0: Yeah,
1: we're having so much fun. Every tour that we've done over, you know, like the last several years have just, it has been so exciting. I think when we had it kind of taken away from us.
0: Right, yeah.
1: I think that most musicians were like, oh no, anything you may have taken for granted, you know, not going, like, you go on stage and it's like another show. We don't feel like that. We feel like, oh yeah, we get to go play a show. Because a couple of years, that wasn't the case. And so we didn't know when it, you know, how it would come back. And it's just so beautiful to see, you know, it's just back to where it was. And everyone's really grateful to be there. And if you're not grateful to be there, then you're not there anymore.
0: Yeah. That's a taste of my interview with Heidi Shepherd of Butcher Babies. Going to be an episode of the podcast. We'll hopefully have that one up and going live at some point next week. I'll keep you guys abreast of all the details. Coming back in just a minute with their new single, Acoustically, Butcher Babies, Blame It on the Wind, right here on 94 Rock WOTT.
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8: Know that day is coming, and you know it's coming soon. You see that check engine light on. You know you need a new car. What you gonna do? Like you gotta make a move. Like it's gonna happen soon. Like

U-Boat TT, 3 Days Grace, Animal, I Have Become, Acoustic Butcher Babies, and Blame It on the Wind. Before that, and thanks to Heidi and Henry and Sean for stopping by and hanging for as long as they did, signing some stuff. Very cool. Hanging in the studio. Love Butcher Babies. They're out on the road with Chad Gray. And will be an episode of my podcast, Lancer's Lounge, Backstage and Unfiltered. It's been a busy season, really a busy month and a half. I've still got a tantric interview with Hugo, the interview with Butcher Babies. I've got the Firefall interview that need to be edited and thrown up. And then, of course, recently we did Matt James from Blacktop Mojo, Ryan Purds, also Vaden Todd Lewis of Toadies. 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But if you look through Amazon and Spotify and iTunes, it's everywhere. Lancer's Lounge, Backstage and Unfiltered. So please take a listen, check it out, see what you think. It's brought to you by 1812 on the River. Those guys have been super cool to me, of course. Not your average bar, craft beer, killer food, football, and a deck worth staying for. 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

0: 94 Rock, WOTT, Nirvana's About a Girl. I am Lancer. And last night, Taylor Momsen sat in on vocals, filling in for Chris Cornell at the halftime performance of the NFL kickoff with Soundgarden. It was incredible. Nice little medley. We've got it up on our Facebook page. And I got a chance to talk with Taylor after the Rock and Roll Hall of Fame induction ceremony for Soundgarden last year. And we talk about the importance of those songs and the importance of her friendship with the surviving members of Soundgarden. One answer with Lancer.
1: Lancer, scouring the globe, asking the questions that you want asked. It's One Answer with Lancer. Let's effing go.
0: Taylor, I have to say that you handled those songs with such grace and, as my kids would say, fire. It gave me chills the way that you embraced and delivered those Soundgarden anthems at the Rock and Roll Hall of Fame. Nicely done.
2: Thank you. Thank you. It was a very emotional night for me, for everyone, you know, needless to say, but I'm like, the weight of that evening was certainly not lost on me, but I was so honored and thankful that they asked me to be a part of it. And I love those guys so much. And, you know, anything they ever need, I'm there for them.
0: Well, I mean, you worked with Kim and Matt on the Pretty Reckless song Only Love Can Save Me Now. I mean, it seems like there really is kind of a kinship between you and the members of Soundgarden.
2: There really is. I mean, I think we have a very special bond, all of us. And, you know, it's something that I don't take lightly. But, like, I love them so much as people. I obviously love their music, so they're my favorite band in the world. but as people, they're just the greatest guys, and I just feel so blessed and honored to know them and have them be a part of my life. Like, I really don't take their friendship lightly.
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94 Right WOTT 7 Mary 3 Cumbersome Bad Omens, The Death of Peace of Mind. Before that, kicking off the frenzy. And you guys ready for some more football tonight? I'm ready, man. The Niners and the Rams going at it in Australia. Very cool stuff. Dude, got KZ Elephant coming up, your ass hat of the day as well. Def Leppard, First and Animal.

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0: 94 Right to Be TTKZ, Elephant Beaches in Tennessee. Their latest, I'm Lancer, your asshat of the day. My guesstimate, about 50% of the asshats out there would like a do-over, man, a take-back, a mulligan, like a little pause and rewind button to go back and perhaps try something different. Because when you look back, the old hindsight 2020 thing, you have to know. That was stupid. I mean, you have to know, right? Miami woman hurls bucket of feces on neighbor in jealousy dispute. Yersi Machado Rivera, age 50, was arrested at Royal Country Mobile Homes in Miami, Florida, where she and the victim share a split trailer. Police say Rivera banged on the neighbor's door, accused her of sleeping with her husband, then hurled the bucket before fleeing. I mean, yes, bumping uglies with a man in your trailer park dreams deserves some sort of acknowledgement. Not sure it should be soaked. And number two, the defendant stated to the witness that she pooped in a bucket to throw in the victim's face. The arrest report stated that. That's just gross, dude. And it's not exactly going to make some other man want to get, you know. Word travels fast. Poop lady. It's poop lady. Oops. Rivera denied both entering the home and throwing the feces, claiming a broken toilet forced her to dispose of caca. Judge Mindy Glazer ordered Rivera held without bond and appointed a public defender. Caca? Like, this whole story stinks. And what about the beloved hubby running around naked from the waist down, playing whack-a-mole with the neighbor? I mean, how did he get off poop-free? Just an ugly situation all around, man. Ugly situation.
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94 Right WOTT, The Warning, Kerosene, their first ever number one song. Got a heads up headline for you. For today, tick bite allergy fuels surprising demand for ostrich meat. Is that a thing? Ostrich meat? I mean, I'm all about the cow personally, but I know people up near the Canadian border trying to sneak horses across into, what was it, Montreal to make horse burgers? Ugh. Overseas in China, Vietnam, parts of Africa, they eat dog. Dude, how can you eat man's best friend? Like, seriously. Somebody's chowing down on a poochie? That's gross. And for the record, I'm not eating horse either, dude. Or at least that's the plan, right? You hear some places sneaking in foreign meats into your meals. I'm just saying, dude, we don't really know what we're eating. Hot dogs? Like, don't get me started, dude. I want a salad now. I feel like a salad all of a sudden. Puddle of Mud and Famous, 94 Rock WOTT.

0: first. 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

0: 94 Right WOTT Plush and Animalistic. Oh, he likes that one a lot. Their latest 5 o'clock news for your 5 o'clock frenzy. And let's talk holidays. For today, the September 10th, it's Sewing Machine Day. And I realize that this is going to sound perhaps sexist, but I got no use for a sewing machine. And yes, my wife does sew stuff up, but I don't ask her to do it. I'm cool with a hole or a rip. So guilty as charged. I feel like I'm being judged right now. I get that. Today is also Swap Ideas Day. I got some ideas. Don't mind swapping. I have an idea that we could all do better. Be better human beings if we spent just a little less time on the phones. Here he goes again. And a little more interacting with our significant others, our kids, our friends. Maybe take the time. Go see a concert or a show. Have a beer at the local bar instead of texting somebody. Maybe give them a ring, right? It's called personal interaction. Get to re-know someone you might have lost touch with. Smile, laugh, feel. Take like 5, 10, 15 minutes off from the device and talk to a person today. You never know. That person might need it. And just throwing this bit out there. Being Mental Health Awareness Month, if you're within earshot. If you feel like you need someone to talk to vent to, and there's nobody listening, hit up 988. It's the Suicide Prevention Lifeline. Amazing listeners on the other end. I'm just saying.
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0: 94 Rock WOTT Ozzy Osbourne shot in the dark. And this kind of cool. MVD Entertainment Group has set a September 22nd, 2026 release date for the new documentary Heavy Healing, which seeks to dispel rumors and shine a much needed bright light on the healing powers of aggressive music. And to that I say, hells to the mother humping yeah. Fans of heavy metal, hardcore punk, and the like have been told since forever, whether by parents, teachers, religious leaders, that these genres are not music but noise. Each has been labeled as disorderly, violent, and detrimental to the physical and mental health of young people. Some people oblivious to good taste. Many who have been affected by a wide variety of enervating conditions have come to rely on heavy music to successfully assist through the worst of times, such as severe illness, weighty medical conditions, and mental health challenges. In Heavy Healing, you will hear directly and candidly from artists, fans, industry types, remarkable individuals who've learned, leaned on, or even become controversial music makers in order to inspire and be inspired through the grueling process of recovery from the likes of cancer, anxiety, depression, stroke, heart attack, cerebral palsy, blood diseases, diabetes, HIV, AIDS, just to name a few. Listen, man, music heals. I've been saying this for eons, right? And for me, it's the heavy stuff that gets me through. So, yeah, I'll be taking a bit of a peek at this for what it's worth. And for who's count me in, dude. Count me in. I'm in.
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For this evening, it's cooling off just a little bit with lows, around 50 for this evening. And then tomorrow, it's sunny skies, absolutely beautiful day. Not super warm either, like highs upper 60s, low 70s for tomorrow. Saturday, sunny skies, and then it's a high of about 80, which is nice. On Sunday morning, thunderstorms and then a mixture of sunshine and clouds later in the day. Highs mid-70s. Cools off a bit on Monday with a mixture of sunshine and clouds. Highs only in the 60s come Monday, but Tuesday, Wednesday, Thursday, it's back into the 70s. And then by next weekend, it's in the 60s. Highs in the 60s all Friday, Saturday, and Sunday of next. Just letting you guys know. Keeping you posted, my friends. Slowly starts. Only really slowly starts. 60s, 50s, to October. 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

am the Sonic Warrior, Lou Brutus from Hard Drive XL. Tonight, my guests will include Black Veil Brides, Mastodon, and via the Hard Drive Archive, AC/DC. We will also mark the anniversaries of the releases of Smells Like Teen Spirit from Nirvana, AC/DC's Thunderstruck, and Alive from Kiss. It's all with me, Lou Brutus, tonight on Hard Drive XL.

94 Rock WOTT Van Halen Eruption, You Really Got Me. And let's see, struggling Americans increasingly using buy now, pay later microloans to cover basic necessities like groceries and gas. LendingTree report found 29% of BNPL users rely on services like Klarna and Affirm for essentials, with 54% saying that they couldn't make ends meet without them. That's a 25% jump from last year. The Federal Reserve found 1 in 5 Americans use BNPL for food purchases recently. Experts warn the convenience masks serious risk. Buy now, pay later has become so common that many consumers don't really think of it as debt anymore, said bankruptcy attorney Ashley Morgan. 1 in 4 users carry 3 or more active BNPL loans simultaneously. Interest rates on longer-term plans can reach up to 35, 40%, and 47% of users struggled with on-time payments in 2026. It's just that treacherous path, man, filled with a false sense of security. For those utilizing, I'm sorry, dude, and I'm just going to throw this in there as if you need more reminding, but be careful and don't let it get the best of you. It sucks, I know, and good luck to you. That's all I got, man. Good luck to you. It's tough. I know it's tough. Social DM tonight, 94 Rock WOTT.

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0: Alice in Chains, Angry Chair, and that's it, man. Does it for me. I'm Lancer. Got to get to get and have a great, safe rest of your evening. Leaving you with Lou Brutus and Hard Drive XL coming in, top of the hour, 7 o'clock. Had a great day. Butcher Baby stopping in. Check out their acoustic performance. We put it up on our Facebook page. The full interview, the full podcast episode, hopefully going live next week. I've got my Hugo Ferreira interview with Tantric. I got to put up hopefully tomorrow, fingers crossed. And then I got the Firefall interview, and I've also got the Butcher Babies. And oof, busy times, man, but I'm good. I like it. It's fun. It's fun. It's fun.
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2: Yeah, it's fun to go backstage, sure. 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

0: Thank you for hanging with me for this Thursday edition of Hard Drive XL. I'm Lou Brutus. Andy Black of Black Veil Brides is back with me tonight as featured artist. Mastodon are going to be my special guest. We are also going to hear from Angus Young and Brian Johnson of AC/DC via the Hard Drive Archive. 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
7: Hey, this is Gavin Rossdale of Bush. 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

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You might save some time crossing mid-block, but just think what it could cost you. 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A message from the Governor's Traffic Safety Committee and the New York State Departments of Health and Transportation.